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2: 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Glory to God. My name is Pastor David Akoshile from the Redeemed Christian Church of God. By the grace of God, today's topic is the armor of light, part one. The armor of light, part one. And our Bible reading shall be taken from Romans chapter 13, 12 to 14. Romans 13, 12 to 14. But our memory verse shall be taken from Romans 13, verse 12. Romans 13, verse 12. The night is fast spent, the day is at hand. Let us therefore cast off the works of darkness and let us put on the armor of light. Many believers are dealing with darkness inside their heart because their hearts are full of bitterness and anger. Some of these believers are angry with God that God did not even answer their prayer. Many of them are angry with their spouses, their children, their parents. I understand that the world is a wicked place, and it can be easy for bitterness to creep into your heart. However, as a believer, instead of allowing bitterness to envelop you, you must open up your heart to the light of God's word. The word of God is light, and let this light become an armor that protects you from bitterness and malice. From today's memory verse, it admonishes us that we should cast off all work of darkness and put on the armor of light. Light is an armor, and just as a soldier needs armor to survive the attacks of the enemy, light protects you from any arrow of bitterness, from any arrow of malice that the enemy may shoot at you. You cannot overcome the prince of darkness when you have the work of darkness inside of you. Sin is the greatest work of darkness. If you are still living in sin, you must repent this morning and put on the armor of light and live a righteous life. As I have progressed in life, I have experienced betrayal from different people. I'll be hurt by people who are far from me and people who are dear to me. I'll be hurt by unbelievers, even by some minister of God. However, despite all of this, I have not lost my joy. So it doesn't matter. It is possible for your parents, for those who are close to you, those who are looking up to hurt you. But you must protect your heart with the armor of light so that you don't harbor any form of malice or bitterness towards anybody. Beloved, don't keep malice and don't focus on people who have hurt you. Ephesians chapter 6 verse 12. Ephesians chapter 6 verse 12. For we wrestle not against flesh and blood, but against principality, against power, against ruler of darkness of this world, against spiritual wickedness in high places. The real enemy is the devil, who wants to plant a seed of bitterness in your heart so you can be filled with darkness. Don't let him succeed. Rather, put on the armor of light, which is the authority of Christ in you. Cast off every sinful habit and meditate on God's word. at all time. As you do this, I prayed for you that your heart will be full of joy. There's somebody listening to me now. Somebody have hurt you in the past, and you are finding it difficult to forgive. This has been the reason why your prayer have not been answered. Hear the word of the Lord this morning. Let it go and let God take over. I know it is difficult to let go. I know maybe the person break your heart, he disappointed you, your marriage crashed, he disappointed in your business. It doesn't matter those who have hurt you. Hear the word of the Lord. This person you are listening to me now, somebody hurt you deeply and you have the time you are not going to forgive. Please hear the word of the Lord. Forgive him or her. Let go. Let the bitterness go. And allow the joy of God to come into your heart so that your heart can be protected by the arm of light. As you forgive, you'll be amazed the speed that God will use to answer your prayer. It doesn't matter how close that person is to you. Please let it go. Forgive him or her and allow the light of God to shine in your heart. As you do so, God bless you in the name of Jesus. I pray for everyone that has been haunted in the past. I declare the oil of joy come to your heart now. Receive grace to forgive. Receive grace to protect your heart against bitterness or malice from people who have hurt you in the name of Jesus. Glory to God. Your day.

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2: That's right. Good morning to you. 7:11 is the time. Remember, you can also come through with that community concern. Some of the concerns. What are some of the concerns that you have in your community? Feel free to let us know and hit it up. But in the meantime, time for us to take a look at stories that are making headlines of today's newspapers. We kick off with the News Diggers newspaper. Of course, Diggers News leads with a major story involving Archbishop Telesfor. Bishop Banda spends night in prison after delay to meet bail conditions. That's the leading story. So despite being granted 80,000 kwacha bail by the Lusaka Magistrates Court, Archbishop Alec Banda spent the night at Lusaka Central Prison, commonly known as Chimbokaila, after pleading not guilty to possessing a Toyota Hilux, suspected to have been unlawfully obtained. So Director of Public Prosecutions Gilbert Piri indicated that Archbishop Banda had remained detained because he may have made his bail conditions late. So earlier, Lusaka Magistrate Mwandu Nakazwe granted Archbishop Banda 80,000 kwacha bail in his own recognizance, with three working sureties, each bond in the sum of 50,000 kwacha in their own recognizance. The court further ordered that the Archbishop to surrender his travel documents, and Archbishop Banda's court appearance followed his formal arrest by the Drug Enforcement Commission DEC yesterday over a Toyota Hilux. Also, in other news, mining companies must uphold local content law, says President Hakainde Hichilema. And government says it aims to spend 212.2 billion kwacha on debt service by 2019. Full story is on page 7. So these are some of the stories that are making headlines of today's News Diggers.
3: And in the Times of Zambia newspapers, implement local content law, HH says, as he urges Mopani to unlock more copper from its mining tenements. Full story is on page 2. Leave a positive legacy, Speaker urges MPs. Full story is on page 2 as well. 8,000 animals get anthrax vaccine. Full story is on page 2. Bishop Banda arrested, denies charge. Full story is on page 2. Inspire Trust Kawana. Full story is on the front page. And Kazungula Bridge opens new doors for Korean investment. Full story on page 3. UK trade boss dates Zambia. You can find the full story on page 2. And on the sports page, that is on page 16, Redemption Time. That is the stories that are making headlines in the Times of Zambia. And in the Zambia Daily Mail newspapers this morning, on the front page, COPA to benefit all, full story, HH, full story is on page 3. That is, President calls for actualization of local content law. In another story, keep phones open, Speaker urges MPs. Full story is on the front page. Katele remarks, tweets, threats, despicable, Kavindele, full story on page 3, and Kawana tips government internal audit pros, full story is on page 3. ZNS gets deaf deal for Gwembe Skills Center, full story is on the front page. 35 schools picked for irrigation initiative, full story is on the front page. UK trade envoy to in today, full story on page 3. Zambian eyes regional electricity market, full story is on page 9. These are the stories making headlines in the Zambia Daily Mail newspapers.
2: All right, there you go. So you can also come through on 0215-222-070 and comment on any of the stories that are making headlines. You're live on Power. Good morning.
1: Good morning to you.
2: Good morning. How are you?
1: Good, Mr. Kang. I'm in collaboration with Madam Cook on the Vivo Station and Peter Bridge Station in CBD. Greetings to Operator of Zobra of the Vivo Station, and also my greetings goes to Mr. Foroko Samuel, not forgetting Mr. Samuel Lubaya, and also Mungwin Spider, collaboration with the Hamas Kiri, and also not forgetting to greet my brother from another DJ, Adima Oma, I think I would say DJ Adima Oma, yeah, upcoming DJ. Adima Oma and TS and all protocols of that travel with the CBD. Now, it's not the view of Adima Oma and TS and also Sanwa Luaya and also Mr. Samuel Foloko, but it is my view. I'm a bit confused. Like, I'm a little bit confused. Because for me, if you're about to expand and also to make some kind of, I think I need this guidance over the same. Is the issue of Archbishop, I think that thing, two things or three things involved there. Yeah. They said it did not build. Again, it was actually detained at Chimbokaila. Then after, it was actually charged 80,000. Then after, all the documents should be retrieved from him. So I'm trying to figure out, I'm trying to understand. I still can't not get the context of the same charge. If someone is treated not guilty, again he's charged, again all the documents have to be retrieved by not moving up and down, then he's being detained. So what is the analysis? So I think someone needs to make us understand what is the meaning of treated not guilty. Is there any charge after not guilty? So I think they need to make us understand by making sure that the submission statement should be in order. Instead of actually leaving us hanged by not making us understand. What is the incense of pleaded not guilty? And what is the incense again charged? And so I'm a little bit confused for me. So I think we need to be elected over the same part. Thereafter, I thank you, Madam Speaker, for her to come out in that open manner, to the, especially to the members of Parliament. You know, what they should also talk about identifying the August House. That is the kitchen where the whole entire country, Mother Zambia, eats from. But once we mess up of it, everything will be vanity of vanities. So that August House should be in order by making sure that is the source of everything. So once we mess that house, I think for me, I feel we shall have no way out. So we need to respect that August, and all the members of Parliament who are elected. We shouldn't just perpetrating things from our graves the way they actually lived in their lives there and there and there. But we need to have the self-esteem by making sure that we thank the people who have elected us, and especially to make sure that we know why we are there in the August House. Why am I being elected as a member? Meaning, at least you can do something instead of just spending time for you to go and acquire, you know, allowances, acquire anything there, but by not doing what is right. So let us make sure that we support the this country, Zambia, by making sure that we do the right thing at the right time. I think I submit for now.
2: All right, thanks a lot for coming through, Mr. Chileshe. All right, so you too can be part of the conversation by coming through on 0215-222-070. We take a short break and we'll be back on the other side.
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3: Good morning. We take a look at the headlines. Parents urged to support children against drug abuse. Faweza supports 1,550 marginalized young people through scholarships. 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
3: Upfront and reliable news every day brought to you by Trade Kings. To present the news, my name is Kangwa Kabanda. Reach All Partnership and Sustainability Coordinator Priscilla Mungo has urged parents to provide emotional support and build strong relationships with their children to help prevent them from falling into drug abuse. Ms. Mungo says parents should create safe and open homes where children can freely discuss challenges they face and seek guidance when influenced by friends. She has also called on schools to adopt social emotional learning programs that can help learners develop skills to manage challenges and make positive decisions. Ms. Mungo says schools should create safe and welcoming environments where learners feel comfortable instead of conditions that may push them away from education. She has acknowledged the government's free education policy, saying it is an important step towards keeping children in school, especially those who were previously forced out because of financial challenges.
4: Urge parents to come on board and find ways of supporting their children with other issues that may push them into drug abuse, such as, you know, support them emotionally, get to build strong relationships in homes that help the children to open up when they are going through crises, because we established that some of these get into drugs as a result of not having anyone to lean on or to share their pain with. I also wish to call on the schools also to take keen interest in implementing social emotional learning methodologies that will help these learners feel free, creating safe spaces in their schools where learners would love to be at all times, not creating hostile environments that will push the learners away from school.
3: The Forum for African Women Educationalists of Zambia, FAWEZA, is supporting 1,550 marginalized young people with scholarships under a seven-year program running up to 2030. FAWEZA Executive Director Kosten Kachele says the program, supported by the MasterCard Foundation through FAWE Africa, targets 800 learners at technical and vocational institutions and 750 at university level. Speaking on the sidelines of a visit to the Livingstone Institute of Business and Engineering Studies, an institution benefiting from the program, Mr. Kanchele said FAWEZA has partnered with 12 technical and vocational institutions across the country and has so far enrolled three cohorts comprising 600 students. He said 15 students at LIBES are currently receiving support under the program, which covers tuition and examination fees, provides a monthly stipend and a laptop, as well as psychosocial support. He said the FAWEZA scholarship complements government support through the Constituency Development Fund, CDF, as CDF cannot support every young person who requires assistance.
5: Learning at TVET level through cohorts. We have done 3 cohorts so far of 600 throughout the country. But here at TVET, to date, we have 50 students that we are supporting. This is a full scholarship where we provide total financial resources requirements through fees, examination fees, and also give a stipend to these learners. We also provide a laptop, but in addition, we also provide psychosocial support because we know that a marginalized child can drop out of the school system because of financial, because of lack of financial support, and also they can drop out because of social issues. So we have a robust, you know, a psychosocial support issue which is supported by tested, you know, Fawey models.
3: Meanwhile, AOIBES acting principal Taijin Haumba says the support from Faweza has come at a timely moment as some young people struggle to continue with their education due to financial challenges. Mr. Haumba says the scholarship is helping beneficiaries meet their educational needs while also providing additional support that contributes to their well-being and ability to remain in school.
6: Our appeal as LIBES is for continued support and increased support, particularly for young people from marginalized and disadvantaged backgrounds. There are many more deserving young people who still require such opportunities. Management remains committed to providing an enabling environment for quality skills, training, and ensuring that beneficiaries receive the necessary institutional support to succeed.
3: And one of the participants, Joseph Mukale, commended Faweza for helping young people to realize their dreams and aspirations through such initiatives.
7: This scholarship, it is just not only a scholarship. There are modules which we are given to, with which we are taught. There is TUSEME, and TUSEME is ongoing. I'm telling you today, my eyes was closed, I can say. But today, my eyes are open. I can see myself. I have pictures today of where I have to be tomorrow. I'm talking about the vision. I've got a vision because of the EOP. They have taught us many things, the career mapping.
3: In business news, Mamba Solar Energy Limited has started commissioning its 100 megawatt AC solar power project in Mamba, Sinazongo District, Southern Province. The project entered the commissioning phase on September 24, 2026, with electricity being injected into the national grid as part of the commissioning process. The development marks a major step towards increasing renewable energy generation in Zambia and diversifying the country's energy mix. The solar project consists of a 100 megawatt utility scale photovoltaic facility using bifacial solar panels mounted on single axis tracking systems. The technology allows the panels to follow the movement of the sun and improve energy capture. This news bulletin is brought to you by Trade Kings. In international news, a drone strike hit Tigray TV station, TV's headquarters in Mekele, Ethiopia's Tigray region on Sunday, damaging the building as fighting between Tigrayan forces and the federal government intensifies. We monitor Al Jazeera for more details.
8: While the drone has hit a major television station in Ethiopia's Tigray region, is fighting between the military and Tigrayan forces alongside allied armed groups intensifies. This is the aftermath of the attack on the building housing Tigray TV in the region's capital, Mekele. Tigrayan forces claim to have seized airports and launched attacks into neighboring Afar and Amhara. The military says it's killed more than 270 TPLF rebel fighters in a counter-offensive. 7 armed groups have joined forces against the government. And Tigrayan forces are also saying they've made advances in the Afar region. This video, posted on social media, claims that it shows them entering the town of Erebti.
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3: Zambia's junior Chipolopolo boys have finished third at the 2026 Total Energies CAF Under-20 Africa Cup of Nations COSAFA qualifier in Maputo, Mozambique. Perry Mtapa's side secured the bronze medal after defeating Namibia 3-0 in the third place playoff at the ABB Stadium. Defender Gift Mumbis opened the scoring in the first half as Zambia took a 1-0 lead into the break. The junior Chipolopolo continued to dominate after the restart, with forward Sipo Mtanga scoring twice to seal a convincing 3-0 victory for Zambia. The win allowed Zambia to end the tournament on a positive note after losing 4-2 to South Africa in the semi-final. Meanwhile, South Africa retained the COSAFA Under-20 title after defeating House Mozambique 2-1 in the final. On that sporting note, we have come to the end of the news brought to you by Trade Kings. For more upfront and reliable news, do visit our Facebook page at Power News Network. 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Before we go, here are the stories that made headlines once more. Parents urged to support children against drug abuse. Faweza supports 1,550 marginalized young people through scholarships. In international news, drone strike hits major TV station in Ethiopia's Tigray region. And in sports news, junior Chipolopolo finished third at COSAFA Under-20 tournament.
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10: Council police officers who want to play the role of Zambia police officers. If council police officers are getting a payroll from this government and they want to pretend to be partisan, we shall not be shying away from calling a spade. The only ones who are allowed to manage piraters are Zambia police and RATSA.
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this for life. You think we're back? 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

0: 8:24 is the time. This is the People's Station. Remember, you can still come through with that community concern on 0215-222-070 or 0957-879-879. And also come through and comment on some of the stories that we are looking at today. So in case you missed out on some of the stories that are making headlines today, now Bishop Banda spends night in prison after delay to meet bail conditions. Now, despite being granted 80,000 kwacha bail by the Lusaka Magistrates Court, Archbishop Alec Banda spent the night at Lusaka Central Prison, commonly known as Chimbokaila, after pleading not guilty to possessing Eto Tahilag, suspected to have been unlawfully obtained. And Director of Public Prosecutions Gilbert Peary indicated that Archbishop Banda had remained detained because he may have made his bail conditions late. And also in other news, Zambia is peaceful after elections, but there's still anxiety among citizens. Just a bit more on this story. We agree with Foreign Affairs and International Cooperation Minister Mulambo Haimbe that Zambia remains a peaceful nation after the August 2026 elections. So the country enjoys a calm atmosphere and there has been no dissent into widespread political violence, but also I have to say that this is not necessarily the most accurate description of the mode in which the country finds itself. And I have not retired from politics in Kombo. So former local government and rural development minister Gary Nkombo says he has not retired from politics, stating that he may be down but not out. Nkombo says politics is a calling, and if people believe that he still has something to offer, he will respond. In May this year, Nkombo, who had been a UPND member for 25 years and served as a party chairperson for elections until he was removed from the position in March, resigned from the ruling party. And also, Bishop Mamba's family calls for his release. So Bishop Trevor Mamba's son, Ino, has called for the release of his father following his arrest after security wings raided Brian Mundule's home on August 14. So Ino says his family is struggling to understand why his father was detained, as he was simply part of an opposition coalition. Mamba had been charged with treason alongside Brian Mundule, Makhebe Zulu, and 15 others. So in case you missed out on some of the stories, these are some of the stories that are making headlines.
1: And of course, in more news that you too can be part of by calling us on 0215-222-070, that's 0215-222-070. That is the number that we are getting interactive on. Now, more stories that are making headlines on this, about 61% of farm produce lost at production level. Now, Lusaka Provincial Agricultural Coordinator Derek Simunkaze says farmers lose about 61% of identified agricultural produce at production level before it reaches consumers. He says increasing production alone will not improve food and nutrition security if significant amounts of produce continue to be lost before reaching consumers. He was speaking during a training workshop for farmers from Lusaka and Chongwe on food loss and waste monitoring. Of course, this is a story that has caught many's attention. And in other stories, President Hakainde Hichilema has arrived in the United Arab Emirates at the invitation of the UAE President and Abu Dhabi ruler Sheikh Mohammed bin Zayed for a two-day state visit. Now, the President's itinerary while in the country will include an official bilateral meeting with the President to discuss matters of mutual interest, which will culminate in the signing of a memorandum of understanding MOU aimed at deepening cooperation between the two countries. Other highlights of the visit are the Zambia UAE Business and Investment Forum, a presidential engagement with the UAE business leaders, and a meeting with the Zambian community in the UAE. Acting Foreign Affairs and International Cooperation Minister Stumbeko Msokotwane said in a statement issued in Lusaka yesterday that the visit, which would run until Wednesday, underscored Zambia's commitment to strengthening bilateral relations with the UAE and was aligned with the government's Grow Zambia agenda. This is a story, of course, that has caught my attention this morning.
0: All right, there you go. So remember also today, Zambia, Chipolopolo is up against, is it Togo? Yeah, Togo in the second Group I qualifier at the Levi Mwanawasa Stadium in Indola. So let us know your predictions as well. Yeah, so they were beaten by Algeria. You have been issuing a boy.
1: I didn't watch it. I didn't watch.
0: Yeah, so today they take on the up against Togo. Yeah, so what are your predictions as well? Come through and let us know on 0215 222 070. 8321 is the time. Good morning.

0: Chacha Kuseni. Good morning, Zambia. Good morning, Central Province.
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3: Mr. Matuga, you are a UPND member. This truck comes in, packed in the evening, packed at New Market to try and resale. We will not accept that. This mini meal is the mini meal that now is being sold at 320 because it's being wholesaled at 270.
0: The breakfast show that starts your day off right.
4: But this is...
3: No, we will not accept that.
4: No.
3: What is it doing? What is it doing in Kabwe?
0: From news to entertainment... 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
0: Sit back and join the conversation. 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
2: Council police officers who want to play the role of Zambia police officers. If council police officers are getting a payroll from this government and they want to pretend to be partisan, we shall not be shying away from calling a spade a spade. The only ones who are allowed to manage pirates are Zambia police and RATSA.
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1: It's been a good Tuesday. Tuesdays always have a way of taking away the, you know, the Monday stress, yeah, but it takes it away in a good way, yeah. So every day that you are waking up is a blessing on this earth. So let's remember to thank God for every single day that we are here, and of course plan the day accordingly. If you have a business that you want to start, please make sure you start that business and get that one done.
0: That's right. Taking us home is sounds of Davido teaming up with Olamide. This one's called The Money. Have yourself a blessed Tuesday. Bye bye.

0: was all in my head.
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0: Thank you so much for joining us. 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Comes to you every Tuesdays at this time. Today is an interesting day. The weather is, well, it's friendly. We're getting into a warmer part of the season. Hope that, you know, you're actually drinking those liquids, water, especially so that, you know, you remain hydrated. Welcome to it once again. We give you an opportunity to interact with us on this forum on 0957-879-879 and 0215-222-070. Be able to give you the numbers as we continue to discuss on this interaction. Once again, you're welcome to it. If you're listening to us, say you could be in your car, you could be at home, at work, or anywhere where you are, we're saying thank you so much for tuning in. Turn up the volume so that you can hear us even more. My name is Herman Machacha. 2026 has been quite an interesting year, especially that the past couple of months, maybe give or take 4 months, has been a hive of activities as far as the calendar of this country is concerned. We saw how that, you know, political campaigns culminated into elections and the UPND under the auspices and, of course, under the leadership of President Agande Ejlima did return the presidency for the second term. Today we discuss governance issues and, of course, we discuss some matters obviously related to that. Dr. Mark Darka is no stranger to this forum. Is obviously a political analyst, a commentator, also as a leader himself, and also want to appreciate his you know, presence. Dr. Darka, good morning.
1: Good morning, Mr. Heyman.
0: It's good to have you on the program, by the way. You're looking bright. How are you doing?
1: Doing great.
0: Yeah.
1: And it's my pleasure coming back to Power FM after a mammoth activity of elections and all those. But yes, we are back.
0: How would you describe, obviously, the period where we are from? Looking at just the electioneering itself, elections are a big deal, not only in Zambia, in the world, in Africa. Some countries, well, we see what happens. And there's always issues around elections, you know, that sometimes can have negative bearings, positive bearings. How would you describe the period culminating to the elections and where we're coming from and where we are?
1: Yeah, thank you for that question. Of course, I know for you to ask that question, you could have looked at a number of issues. I know before, during, and after elections. To me, election period actually has been one of the most hectic periods. And usually tensions are high because everybody wants to realize what they've invested in. People have huge expectations, and leaders as well have got huge expectations, and definitely outside the country people have huge expectations, and which simply means it's a period full of tension. It's a period full of expectations. It's a period full of rekindled hope or new hope and expectations. The period during during elections was hectic, and right now, I feel everybody has a sigh of relief, tension, stress, and a hype of activities.
0: As far as that goes, and obviously bearing in mind what you've mentioned about, you know, it was quite an interesting period.
1: Yeah.
0: What are some of the lessons that we could pick up from the period where we're coming from that you could identify?
1: Okay, there are a lot of lessons that I think as an individual I have learned, but I want to divide these lessons probably into two.
0: Sure.
1: They are individual lessons and as well as lessons as a country. Individual lessons. I've learned that elections come and go. And whatever happens during an election must not be held as something that should denature our normal way of living, meaning everybody has got expectations when they go into an election. And those expectations, if they are not met, people should learn to accept, to say, okay, this has happened, and let me move forward.
0: Yes.
1: And as a country, lessons that we have learned, I think you've seen, during the period of elections, we had a lot of activities. You heard the announcements of elections before results are announced, and breaking of infrastructure, because some individuals felt they have lost, and the hype of exchange of words, tension, and as elections went towards the announcing of the winner, you could hear people within the country and abroad having their views in relation to how the outcome would be. And as a nation, I feel we've learned that whenever we have elections, there must be proper and thorough dialogue with individuals that would be able to participate in elections. And then we have also learned that there must be a serious regulation of certain rules, especially on media, that would be able to help give credible information to the masses, as it were. Because we saw much of this influence of negativity during elections was coming from bloggers, was coming from media houses. So I feel as a nation, we've learned to say, number one, media must be properly regulated. Number two, we must learn to dialogue. Political players must dialogue. Those who intend to join political parties or political organizations or observing organizations and monitors must be brought on board, so that a meaningful dialogue can be, you know, achieved.
0: Right.
1: Yes.
0: Now that the elections are behind us, moving forward then, from where you're seated, how would you now analyze or look at the current situation where we're in? You know, you spoke about issues of where now that people need to heal, and that there needs to be a level playing field as far as going to it. So how are you looking at the situation now, now that elections are over?
1: Let me not approach this matter on an individual perspective, but let me put it on the lens of everybody, I think, that is observing what is happening. If you look at the political environment in the country, I would say it's relatively stable, and we do not have much tension, as some people may want to put it. But now, coming out of politics, I mean coming out of an election, if you look at the way media observers and media participants are participating in media issues, I feel the country needed time when they can begin to build themselves. But the building of the country and the reconciliatory process has not yet taken place. Why? Because I feel people still have issues that have not been resolved. And you and I, Herman, you know that sometimes when tension begins to pile up, tension does not only pile up in a single day. Tension always builds up concurrently. If today we do not solve an issue, we know to say this issue might actually not end. Tomorrow it will come. After tomorrow it will come. And as tension begins to build up, I mean as issues begin to build up, even tension builds up. So we have an aspect of sitting down as political players, and sitting down as individuals that participated in politics the church, civil society organizations, and other players.
0: Yeah.
1: Quell down the tension. Dialogue. Where are we missing the point? Because currently, yes, we can say the political space is okay, but people still have tension in them. Psychologically, you can read their minds, especially when you go on social media. Everybody is talking about the election. Others are satisfied. Others are dissatisfied.
0: Yeah.
1: Which meaning there are issues that individuals have in their back of their mind that they feel have not yet been resolved. So, going forward, I feel with the question that you've asked, I feel as a country, we need to sit back and begin to reflect what could be the best possible way on sorting out issues of dissatisfaction, especially where electoral results are concerned.
0: Right.
1: And we also need to sit back and be able to bring churches and civil society organizations and other players. I think we have a lot of observers from outside. Sit them down and explain, probably take them step by step on processes and what really transpired and what could be done to amend whatever that transpired, and also look at what could be the possible way possible in future that some of these things do not reoccur. So I feel we need dialogue, like I've said earlier on.
0: This election, like any other election,
1: yes,
0: has seen the ushering in of new leaders.
1: Yeah.
0: Others have been re-elected.
1: Yeah.
0: In the case of Kawe, I don't want to restrict you, but maybe in the case of Kawe, for example, you've seen the majority councillors coming from the opposition, and Kawe is unique in that area because that's what you probably want to think at an election. You should have people coming from all political parties.
1: Mm-hmm.
0: But there's a dominance, say, for example, of councillors from one political party.
1: Mm.
0: And also you've got a dominance, say, of MPs from the ruling party. And across the country, we have ushered in new leaders.
1: Mm.
0: Others have been retained.
1: Yeah.
0: From where you are seated, Dr. Dakar, what is it that you expect to come out of these leaders that have now been given the mandate to run after the affairs of the people?
1: We are a democratic country. And I believe that when one says we're a democratic country, people are free to elect leaders of their own choices. Okay? And from my standpoint of view, Kabwe actually has demonstrated how democratic Zambia is. Why? Because out of the 29 councillors that stood, we've observed to say 8 of them are from the ruling party. And then the rest of them, the 21, are from the opposition. What should that translate to us? Definitely, it should translate to say democracy is at play. People chose the people they wanted. Now, how are we going to balance up the mathematics and the equations of delivering the much-needed development to the people of Kabwe? Yes, technically, it's one of the most difficult tasks, because I remember me participating in an election.
0: Yes.
1: What we advocated was, let's do what is best for Kabwe by voting suit. I think you remember that, yes, those slogans.
0: Yeah, those slogans. They're very common slogans. Everybody wants a suit, one way or the other.
1: Why? Because
0: yeah,
1: from our observation, we thought to deliver development to the minutest individual in Makululu, in Muo East, where I was standing, the best would be to give them a councillor who is in the ruling party, because positivity, we knew that our president is going to retain the seat. And we knew that our members of parliament as well are going to retain the seat. So what would be the best thing to do is to give them a councillor that will be of the ruling party. Now, you see, democracy has its own facets. You will not force people to vote for an individual who they think cannot deliver on their behalf. Okay? We know elections has got a lot of issues. There will be issues of corruption, issues of what, but whatever the outcome of an election, everybody must embrace it. Now, delivering. of the service, much needed service, by the Kabuye Municipal Council to the electorate, I feel the possibility is there. The possibility is there. Why is the possibility there? Let me tell you this. We've got elected members of parliament who are three. We've got Honorable Chato there. You've got Honorable Chrysostapiri there. You've got Mshanga there. These are able leaders. And with the new constitution that we have, these individuals are also ushered in as councillors. It simply means these individuals will actually be influential in making decisions on how to deliver certain needed developmental projects in these wards.
0: Of course, not imposing, isn't it?
1: No. There's no need of imposing. But I know somehow leadership calls for one to impose, if at all, certain things are not moving.
0: Because development now is decentralized. It's a bottom-up approach.
1: Exactly. It's a bottom-up approach. So we are seeing a situation for the first time in Zambia where a member of parliament sits with his people at the council and make decisions with them. Not a situation where councillors would be able to sit and make their own decisions, because I know long ago it was difficult. A councillor would make a proposal, I want a clinic here, but for it to be approved by the CDF committees and the rest, there would be so much jargons. But with the MPs being there and being present with the councillors in these wards, definitely those projects would be approved, because the member of parliament will actually be aware and know to say this project is long-standing. This project was not addressed in the previous regime or in the previous administration. And the good part is that these members of parliament, all the three, and the mayor, were there in the campaigns and were seen by their people. And their people have drafted certain things that they promised them to achieve when they are voted for. Yeah. So if an individual has made what is known as a social contract with his people, it is his responsibility to make sure that those things are delivered. So whether councillor or no councillor, as long as an MP is there, those things will be delivered. I don't know if I answer your question.
0: How then do you think the approach of unity, because I think this is what has been the core. Like you said, people decided who to represent them. Mm-hmm. And seeing this element where now you have MPs also as councillors sitting in the council chamber to preside over what people would have decided through their WDCs. Mm. Why then is it important for a unified force to develop this town or to develop this country?
1: Our forefather Kaunda always said one Zambia, one nation. And I remember when Kaunda formed his first government, he got youths, Simon Mwansaka Pwepwe, Hari Mwanga Nkumbula, the Venon Mwangas of this world. These were youths, all of them. And if each one of us know that the reasons why we vied for these political offices were to work for the people of Zambia, the first thing that should come to our mind is that we must be united. I have heard several people talking about, no, this one is this one is black, this one is red, this one is green. I'm telling you, such kind of talks actually are going to lead this country into chaos. We've seen certain examples given in Rwanda. We had a genocide in Rwanda. I'm looking at a regional perspective, because Rwanda is in Africa. We've had experiences of Libya, we've had experiences of Uganda, we've had experiences of South Africa, our neighbor here, even Zimbabwe, who just got independence recently in 1984. The main problem that was there is non-unification of the individuals that were involved into politics. Kabwe has got councillors who are for NRIUPP. And if you check, majority of these are youths. And our MPs are mature, and they are elders, and they are adults. If we all want to develop Kabwe, I feel everyone that is found in that council must embrace each other. Because whether we are UPND, whether we are MMD, whether we are a UD or Zabu Inozibwera Party, we are all Zambians. And if at all we are Zambians, we are tasked to deliver to the people of Zambia. Okay? Not to Chanda, not to Bwaria, not to Dhaka, not to Piri, but to the people of Zambia. So, the aspect of, because this one is this party, this one is this party, here it's not there. Already we have these people in the chambers. Now, the fact that we have these people in the chambers, are you going to choose it to say, no, because these are belonging to this part, we are not going to deliver, then who voted for you? Because the people that voted for those people are as well Zambians. You get a point? So, from the presidential perspective, the president was very clear. He said, we need to grow Zambia and deliver to the people of Zambia. Whether they voted for us or they didn't vote for us. Unification in the council. Yes, it's difficult to unify. But somebody says, You see, there could be tug of war.
0: I'll spare Dr. Dhaka for now. We know what he wants to say.
1: Yes. So, whichever the case, Heman, as long as somebody was voted into that chamber and was given a mandate by the people, yes, they will speak their mind out. People will differ in ideas. They will differ in whatever sentiment, but projects must move on. And we don't go there to play anyway. Unless we are saying when we go to the council, we go and make relationships and whatsoever. But I don't think that could be the issue. What is there is people must go and be focused. Deliver to what? Deliver what they assured their what? Their electorates.
0: What are some of the key issues?
1: Yes.
0: Speaking in as far as development is concerned, you are from the community. You've vied for office. What are some of the key critical issues that you feel that even as these leaders begin to sit, should prioritize? Because already we know what the people have submitted to the WDCs. Uh-huh. Even when they start receipting, we still hear the same things, coming back. But from where you're sitting, what are some of the key critical issues that our leaders need to be focusing on? Also, not to restrict you, it might even be at national level, but speaking from home.
1: Okay. I know when I was campaigning, I campaigned on four major issues, and these are national issues. And these four major issues were also dealt with by our former president, the late Dr. Kenneth Kaunda. When he brought in his first cabinet of youths and a little bit of educated individuals that we may call today grade 12s or form 3s, these were the four cardinal issues that Kaunda first looked at. Number one, health. He said, for a nation to grow, it must have healthy individuals. Yeah. And when we look at health, we are not looking at health on a perspective of a person who is admitted in the hospital. No. We are looking at how health is the country at large. Do we have facilities where these people must be admitted and receive a service? These are clinics. These are hospitals. These are specialized medical care institutions. That was the first key component that Kaunda looked at. Hence, you saw the coming up of UTH, University Teaching Hospital, which was the first major breakthrough in Kaunda's regime. Yeah. Number two, he said, my people must be educated. Which is education.
0: Yeah.
1: That was the second one. Do we have enough education facilities? Okay, today We can brag about the extensive non-payment of school fees by pupils, which is a great milestone that our president actually has achieved. And this is actually one of the greatest things that propelled him to power, back into office, because there was scrapping off of school fees from children. Let's look at universities. Most of the students that are in universities today, they are on bursaries. Let's look at colleges. Others are receiving skills training programs on under CDF. So he got the template from Kaunda. And that template from Kaunda, he just, you see, modified it and hybridized it to what we have today. The third thing is mining. Mining. Are the mines bringing in what the country needs? You see, Kaunda knew that if copper is enhanced properly, if copper belt produces enough of the copper, produces it, exports it, definitely the people of Zambia are going to have enough to take them to school, to sustain them. But you know, we know that mining is not a sustainable type of economy. Why? Because you end up digging the whole country. And after digging the whole country, where will your people stay? Definitely they have nowhere to stay. Mining is a cash cow, but it has to be handled correctly. And this is what HH brought in when he came into power. He says, yes, we can mine. We can bring back miners from abroad, mining partners to come and work with us. But what is it that is important that the country needed to do? The country needed to add value to the minerals that they are processing. Meaning, this copper must be mined here in Zambia, be processed in Zambia, and export already processed products outside the country. See, I've given you four of the main critical areas that I feel need to be addressed. This time around, we enhanced a lot of mines. We are into gold mining. We are into amethyst mining. We are into copper mining. We are into manganese and zinc. Here in Kabwe, everybody is talking about manganese. Everybody is talking about zinc. Everybody is talking about copper. It simply means mining actually could be one of those things that can help our communities to have ends meet. Look at the Black Mountain. It was one of those things that actually the government actually advised communities to say, yes, we've realized that mining is one of the best income-generating activities, but we must legalize it. We cannot just go about digging here and there. Can we form up cooperatives so that people can be empowered? They mine through these cooperatives, and this is what we are seeing right now. The last thing is agriculture. Four. The last thing is agriculture. What are we doing with agriculture? Kaunda made sure that everybody that retired and everybody that was not working at that time, Mr. Machacha, was asked to go back to the land. And everybody in the country that time was saying, there's a policy of go back to the land. Civil servants, go back to the land. And I remember one of my uncles got a farm, a 10-acre farm, and got a loan from the government around that time, from Liberbank, went and set up a farm and began to grow maize. And the economy was quite good. Of course, around that time, we had droughts and all those things come in with agriculture. But today, what is it that we are doing? We've seen now the aspect of FISIP, which is Farmers Input Support Program. We've seen the early disbursement of fertilizers to farmers and the communities. This is actually a right approach to farming. And I feel societies, civil societies, cooperatives, And any meaningful funders must base their funding on sustainable agricultural programs so that our people can benefit from it. Now, let me trickle it down to our community. Mr. Machacha, infrastructure is a problem. Especially,
0: and I'm glad you mentioned it, not to cut into you.
1: Yes.
0: It's one element I was sort of wanted to touch on.
1: Yes.
0: Because it seems even community members, for them, development is what they see.
1: Yes.
0: But not what is promised or here.
1: No,
0: the key issues,
1: yes,
0: especially in Kabwe and other, you know, places, is infrastructure.
1: Yes.
0: Roads being one of them.
1: Yes.
0: And of course, other amenities.
1: Yes.
0: Your take on that as you make that submission.
1: Yeah. When we were campaigning, and still now we are campaigning, because we are in the ruling party, the main and major project that we have as a government is to make sure that Kabwe is tarred. Kabwe has the roads that it needs. Look, when we got power, I think some 5 years ago, we had issues of a road infrastructure network, and you know, like you asked me earlier on, delivery of these services sometimes becomes difficult, especially when you have opposition in there and they are failing to penetrate through the necessary offices to represent their people accordingly. We have infrastructure difficulties. Look at Kabwe itself. I would just delve into Wacha. Wacha needs roads. Most of the roads are dilapidated. And this is a very, very, very, very robust project that the government has now. And I think by the end of next year, we must see most of the roads done completely in Wacha. Right now, as we are talking, I think the permanent secretary was commissioning the road that goes to Ngabwe. And these are some of the things that we are seeing this government doing. Look at the main town roads. They are being done. And these are done in this government. So it means the government puts road infrastructure rebuilt at a very, very, very, very, very high stake. Let's look at schools. Schools are actually some of those things that I feel need to be worked on. And with the raise in CDF up to 40 million, I feel some of these projects that were started and actually ended must actually be exhausted. Yes, we can argue that we have enough infrastructure, but I can still argue to say with the coming in of free education, most of these infrastructures that we have cannot contain the numbers of pupils that are going in there.
0: Right.
1: Hence, these projects and programs of extending the classes, extending the educational facilities in our towns.
0: One of the many critical issues that have been actualized is what now everybody is obviously excited about to some extent was the issue of a delimitation. When delimitation was being proposed in Bill 7, which is now law, then we saw a lot of reactions, which is normal because any constituent process should have those that are proposing it and those that are opposing it, but eventually, ultimately, the numbers win.
1: Yeah.
0: We've seen delimitation has increased the number of parliamentary seats.
1: Mm-hmm.
0: Delimitation has increased, even to some extent, the number of councillors, and proportional representation has also brought about an increase to those representing their people. What is your take now that this now, delimitation has been actualized? This is where we are now.
1: Yeah.
0: We're seeing now more, like Kabwe, for example, has got another constituency added, so it means more money in the bag.
1: More money in the bag.
0: What's your take, Dr.?
1: When people were proposing these bills, I think most of us were skeptical. And I actually interacted with a lot of people that were actually against these bills. But for me, I feel the reasons propagated towards delimitation, they were satisfactory enough. Look, we have a constituency. I'll take for instance, Wacha North constituents. Wacha North constituents, before it was Wacha North, it was Wacha constituents. And these constituents actually covered almost 150 square kilometers, Mr. Eman. One MP covering 150 square kilometers. What meaningful development can you deliver? And all these people who are in these areas, they demand for the things you promised them within 5 years. Look, each area has got their own specificities. We had 15 words in one constituents, and each word has got issues that you need to deal with. For example, clinics, building of clinics, building of schools, supporting orphans, supporting widows, taking those underprivileged to school. These are just minor things I'm looking at. But what about building of roads? It was practically impossible to deliver development. That's why some of our MPs were deemed not effective. Why? Because the constituents were just too big. If you are now and I retain, So it was like we had put our MPs in a hot pan. They had no room to breathe. So Parliament saw it fit that these constituencies that were too huge be cut into smaller pieces. The smaller the pieces, the easier for the MPs to move around and appreciate the problems that their people are going through. To me, the delimitation came with good news. It simply meant more money to the people, more visibility of their members of parliament to the people. Whoever is against it, it simply means they are not reasoning properly. And secondly, delimitation brought in easy monitoring of projects that are funded through CDF.
0: Right. Dr. Mark Daka is our guest on this particular edition of Power to the People. And obviously, we are actually analyzing quite a lot of things, and he's coming in that position. So in case you are listening and you want to take part in the Kabilox and Dakolo Valley, the numbers we are actually calling on that you can use are 0957 879 879 0957 879 879, and 0215 222, that is 222 070, 0215 222 070. You can call now, or you can even send a message to the number 0957 879 879 for your contribution, and we'll be able to accommodate you or give you the opportunity to ask a question or make a contribution. I'm sure you're following this discussion and what is being discussed on the table as we slowly just get to catch up with time. You're more than welcome to do so. Well, let's get more into the detail of the thick of things, looking at where we are now, and still talking about issues of development. You touched a bit on obviously CDF here and there.
1: Yes.
0: But I want to be able to submit to you how that you feel this CDF can be prudently managed to be able to meet the many needs of a lot of people out there, looking at the fact that it's 2026, the 40 million CDF obviously is what's at play here, and especially given that it's a new mandate. How do you feel this CDF can be honestly used to be able to actualize development? And also people want sort of to see development happen there and then. People are impatient. People want to, when they say they want to benefit. Your take, doctor.
1: Okay. Thank you so much for that wonderful question. First of all, let's look at CDF, Constituency Development Fund. Not in PSH, because some of us might think CDF is money to give people so that they can go and do other things. Anyway, this fund is specifically there in our constituents for development. Okay, now, there are a few things that I feel we needed also to revise in this CDF Development Fund. I feel, Mr. Machacha, much of the proposals that are brought forward by individuals, okay, I know there are CDF committees and there are ward development committees, that where we come from in the wards. These people are tasked to identify, exactly, you know, projects that they feel can be funded.
0: Because that is the structure of CDF.
1: Exactly, yeah. So I feel as these minute structures are identifying these projects that need to be funded under CDF, they must look at projects that are viable, number one, projects that are sustainable, number two, and projects that are impact to the community. If you get a project that is not impactful to the community, definitely they will not realize the benefits of CDF. See, we've got the Ward Development Committee. They identify a project.
0: Dr. Daka, hold your thought, not to cut into you. Let's see if we can accommodate a call here, and then I'll be able to hear what the submission is. Mm-hmm. Let's pick up a call. Hello, good morning.
2: Hello, good morning.
0: Hello, good morning. Good morning. How are we talking?
2: You're talking to Mr. Peter Cheshimano, calling you in CBD.
0: Go ahead, sir, with your question.
2: Good morning to our guest in the studio once again.
0: Go ahead, please.
2: We've talked about the limitations. For me, I would say the limitation for me doesn't come with development. That's the way you take it, by your own understanding. Look, we do have a 300 kwacha. That should also cut a kwacha constituents. Then that 300 is not working accordingly to your expectation of the community. Then now you say you are going to divide into two, 150, 150. So, nakakuti 300 kwacha yari siro kumbela kwacha. Ushela gore mwala putula kwacha pakati. Yala kwa nishiko kumbela sasa. So the limitation is, it's about, it's more like for me a view, it's a separation of power. Talk about yearning the city Korea, imuoko muli. So the Tibalani of Kutila, yo, I want to say, stand the time in a group, Sakum Ka, the limitation is a return to Kayabu. Ah, your choice is not a mistake. My choice is not a mistake. So now, when you talk about the limitation, there's advantage of it. One, it is just reduced the liability, and also taking selection bias, including the overlooked variables, including last not least, it's about the limited scope and utility. If the boundaries are drawn to tighten, so the standing of practical application of value, first, the teachers will also be the question that I have over the same thing.
0: Mr. Chileshe, is your radio on? Mr. Chileshe, can you switch off your radio, please? Well, please try and call us back, because that is Dr. Daka was talking about health. That is damaging to my ears, I'll tell you for a fact. Well, he was trying to make a submission about but I think he needed to call back so that he can clarify the point. But you were talking about something.
1: Yes, we were talking about the WDCs. For the 40 million to be utilized and realized by the community, we said we must look for projects that are viable. We must look for projects that are impactful. And we said some of these projects that the community identifies, they may not really show to the community that money has been utilized. For example, you have aspects of supporting people to go for skills. I'm not going against it, but how many of these in some of these rural communities appreciate such kind of initiatives? You discover to say there are very few. For example, in the ward I'm coming from, some of the few individuals who applied for CDF to go and train for skills programs, most of these individuals are back in the community and they've not done anything. Where is the impactfulness of that project? People who actually come back to us and say, no, you know what? CDF is not doing anything because we are not seeing meaningful development. But the same program somewhere else has actually helped somebody. For example, in towns, people that value skills and training, they've actually gone to school, gotten trained, and made use of the documents that they got during their training, and they are running businesses. Have you seen these two variables? These are two differences. One in a rural setup and somebody else in a village setup. Now, what is it that we need to do for this 40 million to be realized? Number one, there must be proper information dissemination, education. People must be educated

0: a school. Because if such education is not there in the minds of our people, this development will be irrelevant. I once encountered this challenge when I was campaigning. Somebody told me to say, you boast to say you've built schools, you've built clinics, you've taken people for skills training. But do you know that most of these people do not have food in their stomach? Ati umwao mini pamala. Umuzambiani ni kabunga. So, some of these projects, I think we need also to realign them in such a way that these individuals that we empower with resources can be educated on meaningful use of these resources that we give them. Because in as much as we give them money to go and grow cabbages, as long as they don't know how to grow cabbages, how to manage the resources when they sell cabbage, and how to reinvest that resource, that those resources after they've sold cabbages, it will be meaningless. Right. It will be meaningless.
1: But we're still talking. In case you want to make a submission, like we said, we have opened up this conversation for you to weigh in. I mean, to my send a call, buddy. My option, Angola Malunda, po. To my take, if you're there, po. As we are discussing.
0: I also want, Dr. Dak. Yes, I also want to respond to Mr. Chileshi.
1: Yeah, though he had his thought.
0: Yes, he had his thought. I respect his thought.
1: I was saying he had his thought cut somewhere.
0: Oh yeah, yeah.
1: He was able to make a meaningful submission.
0: Yes,
1: your
0: yes.
1: Your response or your reaction?
0: Yes. I respect his submission, but I'll still give a very valid example. If an individual has 50 children and is unable to buy bread and feed all the 50 children, you relieve him, give him 10 children, the same loaf of bread that he was unable to feed the 50 children, won't he be able to feed the 10? That's a question I want Mr. Chileshe to answer. And then let's look at territorial dominance versus influence by these MPs. We know that some of these MPs have got vast experiences in administration of constituency projects. Others, this is when they've just come in. But going from the time Zambia got independence, researches have been done on based on delivery of services to the communities, and we have information, we have data that supports whatsoever that led to delimitation. And one of those main reasons is that MPs were not able to deliver effectively. So and one thing I love about this government, they don't just do things without planning and thinking and evaluating. And partly, I saw to say, yes, there is need for actually delimitation. In fact, if I was in parliament today, I would actually again request that we further delimitate some of these constituencies which are still big.
1: What do you thought, Doctor? We've got another.
0: Okay.
2: This is Oliver.
1: Oliver, where are you calling from, sir?
2: Come again?
1: Where are you calling from, Oliver?
2: Yeah.
1: We're saying that, where are you calling from, Oliver?
2: Yeah, so please, the only advice I'm trying to raise on this program, you know. Honestly speaking, we don't want another pressure as someone who is really proud of because I've got that vision that Kawe now will change. So 3/4 of leaders either belong to UPND. So Amaritas was the point there on Bakapati Abombe man. So that thing about to my background. That wakakwate pressure if you have abantu wawe. So to conquer our oppositions, what and what just won't be the abantu. Fingiram ground abantu for a Vishana fish. So the Difokuya, Kumakuru 17, Vishana Padijan. Vakaskuru Valley to Rama Hospital Padia, But Elisha Nyamala has a squad. That's every day. So these are the things we need to target. These people are very careful.

0: my foreigners, but they are let's bring progress. There's always no problem. So that won't be the problem, so that at least car weight can change. And the place so that people they can appreciate. Please, let us change the mindset. Yeah, campaigning. Please.
1: Right. Thank you, Mr. Oliver. So okay. He's making a submission. I think that you also touched on.
2: Yes.
1: These are the views of the people out there. They want development.
2: They want development. Yeah. Yes.
1: Though sometimes we tend to tilt towards political affiliation. How do you think we can forego that in relation to what Oliver has asked? In terms of yes, you can't take it away because you want to align to the ideologies of your political party.
2: Yes.
1: But you've been given a mandate again. You also need to align to the mandate of the people.
2: Of the people
1: who gave you that vote on the political party that you are. So it's like you're caught between a rock and a hard place.
2: I feel the most important person in every political game is a voter. If a voter is satisfied, then we are okay. If a voter is dissatisfied, then we are not okay. I've always referred to my campaigns time and again. Why? Because we met a lot of challenges when we are campaigning. People on the ground, they expect a different thing. And you who is going there has a different thing. You see, it's an aspect where you have a preconceived mind to say, in Abantu mandibali foyacha sona, sona, so. And when you go on the ground, your people actually want something else. For example, he's talking about the dust. And these are things that we are talking. Kabwe on its own, it's highly littered. And I feel most our colleagues that are in the council, those that have gone in the council now, must actually go without fear or favor, making sure that these roads are properly done. Look, there is dust.
1: Doc, I keep cutting into you. Mr. Cheleshe is back.
2: Oh, yeah. Yes.
1: Mr. Cheleshe, good morning once again.
3: Yeah, good morning once again. Sorry, I was actually being interrupted by some kind of issues. Anyway.
1: Please go ahead.
3: I have, two questions for him in terms of the CDF project. The first question is actually coming from the long-term value, which is number one, how can local laborers and businesses be integrated into the project to ensure the money directly stimulates our local economy? The last question is actually coming from the, you know, the mismanagement, finance and security. The last question is actually coming from the trial. Who are the designated committee members? And how often will financial statements and progress be caught in the public? I submit as a secure reading through our Mr. Himamad.
1: Very technical questions. I hope you took note. Kindly react to
2: that. I think there are two main ones that I think I would react to. The first one is on the community involvement, business stakeholder involvement. And then the second one, I think it's on the monitoring aspect. Let's look at community involvement in CDF disbursement. Like I earlier on alluded to, I said CDF does not make decisions on its own. CDF is like money that has just been flaunted to the constituents to say, here is the money that must be used for developing your constituents. So if somebody brings this money, it means now the community, it's up to them to sit and begin to look at things that they do not have in their community. And for them to do those things, the council has legalized the election of WDC members, which are chaired by WDC chairpersons. And these WDC chairpersons get views from the community. So now, let's look at this. In your community, you don't have roads. In your community, you don't have water boreholes. In your community, you have difficulties in one classroom where pupils from grade 1 up to 12 use one classroom. It's you as a community to identify such as a problem and give a submission to your WDC chairperson, who eventually submit to the MP who is part of the CDF committee. And from there, the council chamber and the constituency team who is a member of parliament being a representative of you together with the mayor react by paying attention to that particular issue that is deemed to be a problem in your community. Now, where do we have individuals participating in the disbursement of CDF? Number one, imweba business, echo mlingiro kuchita, kuchita identify a mafia. Because need development, ishimpi atesha akuli atiture jisendature liyafweka, because I know some people say, no, this is money for us so that we can eat. No. This is not money to be consumed. It's money that must be plowed back in our constituencies. And many developmental projects, I've mentioned them here. I've said, let's look at agriculture. Let's look at infrastructure. Let's look at health. Let's look at education. And this time around, we've got issues to do with mining. If at all you've identified these areas in your community, namkwatobo afya ka clinic kali onaika karoti takali bwino, please chiteni submit ama tondonkanyo yenu kuli ba WDC chairperson, so that fidiefi ndikuti ba fitwala kuli ba MP shiri MP ashaisa imisebo shenu shawama shiri MP ashaisa clinic balungisha. But number twalishiba kutretu buteko wali de tako fimbi under this same CDF. You can apply for a grant. You can apply for a loan, I mean. What kind of a loan? A business loan. Because immediately you apply for a business loan, you must know that that money must be paid back. That money must be paid back. And we know that the government is strict this time around on the disbursement of those loans. Some of the people I remember the past 5 years got the loans, went and did fish farming. Others went and did cassava farming. Others went and did cabbage farming. Others, their businesses collapsed. That's why I said, on the part of us as government, we must identify people who can provide proper education to our communities. Imi bomfishi shampia. Because even if it were a PNPA sham alone, as long as they don't know how to account for these monies, still, these monies will not have an impact in their lives. I think that's where I ended. Now, there's an aspect of evaluation. How are we evaluating, Mr. Chilesha asked?
1: Because sometimes we tend to go back on the same thing.
2: Exactly.
1: Just ride on his question.
2: Exactly.
1: Of where same roads.
2: Yes.
1: Same infrastructure.
2: Yes.
1: Same issues.
2: Yes.
1: Reticulation in terms of water.
2: Yes.
1: Same problems.
2: And now
1: we keep talking about boreholes.
2: Yeah.
1: And pumps.
2: And I understand this is where we have a problem, because you see, after 5 years, this is when now people begin to switch on. Because we realize to say, now we have to go back to the community where we asked people that they should vote for us. And look at those promises we made. We couldn't fulfill. Now, this is now where an aspect of evaluation comes in. Look, when you have implemented a project, you must ensure that project is monitored. Now we makanoku bomba pamlimo bombere ufile wamo nanga omlimo ule bomba ule bombeka. As you are working, isn't it, you are monitoring the projects, and are these projects that I have implemented viable to the community? That's what I was talking about. And then if they are viable to the community, then they are worthy undertaking. For example, AMA roads, they are viable projects. AMA bohos, they are viable projects, because most of our people are drinking in Ngombe, like they are in Moa where I was. But one Ngombe, these are viable projects. We need more than 10 bohos there, just in one word. Now imagine if one word can take 10 bohos. What about the other words? And then now let's look at the aspect of evaluating these projects. Were these projects properly done by technical individuals? Because mostly, I am a roads to Lepanga. Some of them will be graded today, tomorrow by machacha. Yangu kafuta manshi. I'm a potholes. Then, was the money put into good use? Now, this is where the aspect of evaluation comes in. I feel when we are doing certain projects, we must also have an aspect of, okay, is this project that I'm doing and the person I've hired to do this project going to do a perfect project? And then after that, let's look at also another side of the coin. When we disburse monies as loans to these individuals, are we monitoring them how they are using those monies? Because these are public funds. You cannot just give public funds and just let people misuse them like that. You must monitor them, see how they are implementing the projects. For example, if they say, I'm keeping goats, go and check the number of goats. And if they are keeping goats, they must also involve the veterinarian there to look at how the goats should be kept. They must have the prerequisite information on how to keep goats. And then from there, evaluate, was the money that we gave this individual benefit the community? Because mostly these people will be given quite clear years. Others got goats. It means that project was between not impactful. Exactly.
1: Goats into super yambuzi.
2: Into super yambuzi. It means that project was not impactful. It never changed the community. So I feel what is important right now is to educate the masses, change their mindset. Even when we give them these monies, it will actually help them to be productive and appreciate CDF. I've talked much on CDF. Let me also talk about the environmental aspects. Somebody talked about the roads.
1: Yes.
2: These roads that we are seeing that are being done, they must be given a time frame. For example, if I'm a councillor for Makururu, I must make sure to say, these roads that they've started making, I monitor them and give them a time frame at which this road must be completed. Look at the healthy impacts that those roads are creating in the lives of the people. We've got silicosis, asbestosis, tuberculosis, all these types of diseases. Abantu balekaramu dust from morning till sunset. If you go towards mine area there, the houses are filled with silt. It is now you as ward development committees to put to tasks your councillors so that they can follow up these guys who are driving huge tippers and moving in dust roads so that the people can have, they can carry out an impact assessment before some of these projects are started.
1: Right. Well, as we are winding down the clock,
2: yes.
1: Earlier we spoke about the aspect that, look, there are new office bearers.
2: Yeah.
1: Then there are those that seemingly are former office bearers.
2: Yeah.
1: How can we encourage a process of handover? Because I've seen this is not very common, especially at what level, Dr. Daka, where if I were a councillor, the moment I leave office or I'm not ushered in, you find that there's no connection between the previous former leader or councillor and the newly elected leader. It's not very common, really. I was interacting with one of the councillors in one of the wards who said, I've not had an opportunity to meet with the former councillor because obviously maybe he feels I'm opposition and whatnot. And you could already tell that. Then how do you begin to develop? Yeah. Where do you start from if there's no handover process? And we've seen it somewhere, especially maybe at ministerial level and other MPs, they do go ahead and hand over. But how can we ensure that continuity is achieved, especially when others take over office and those that were former? I don't know whether it's an issue because, you know, but you still need to move on and, like you said, ensure that the bigger picture is a development of the constituency or the ward. Your take, Doctor?
2: The facets of change. When you want to impose change or you want to have meaningful change, you discover to say change will meet resistance sometimes. Especially if the person who has lost is not satisfied with how they've lost. And equally, the grieving process takes time.
1: Yeah.
2: The person will go into denial. And from denial, they will go into anger. And from anger, they will begin to bargain, have I lost? Others will end up going into depression, and those are the people you hear, no, bafana BP. Others will accept, say, I've lost, let me move on. But you see, all these different facets of grieving, they all move at different levels depending on your personality. You get a point?
1: Yeah.
2: Some people have got a rigid personality. Others have got a flexible personality. And others are open to change. Such are individuals. You can't dictate how individuals embrace certain things. But now, how do we cultivate a culture of embracing change and unifying ourselves to individuals that have been deemed to have won an election and also facilitate handover? Look, this thing has not only come here in Zambia. Even America has got issues. Somebody is a president but is blaming the other individual. Okay.
1: Good morning.
4: Good morning, sir. How are you?
1: Thank you so much. Who are we talking to this morning?
4: Mr.
1: Dima Oma, go ahead, please. We've just lost Mr. Dima Oma. Yes, you are finalizing your thoughts.
2: I was saying, it's not only here in Zambia.
1: Okay, let's see. Maybe he's back or maybe somebody else is back.
2: Oh, yeah.
1: No, good morning.
4: Good morning, sir. How are you, sir?
1: Fine, thank you. Is it Mr. Dima Oma?
4: Dima Oma, yeah.
1: Go ahead, please, Dima Oma.
4: I'm very interesting. Very much interesting. May I know you, please, sir? Sorry for this to ask you, sir.
1: What are you saying? You want to know what?
4: The name of the person is there.
1: You've just joined us.
4: Sorry?
1: You have just joined us.
4: What?
1: Dr. Daka, we have Dr. Mark Daka is our guest.
4: Oh, Bobo Dialaso, Dugu and Bogo, Dr. Daka. And the Bobo Spartan.
2: I am quite a dim home. What hotel?
4: I am pick up, you know. So, you know what? If I pick up some red and this, of any, it is a chance if you have a so that let them introduce themselves at our, if I want to vote, let's see, there's a background, then they vote, the dog I'm on up. Until now, they haven't come or create the conversation. Our people, let's work together. So I'm appealing. My PS maybe at it. But I was introducing, like I said, I've been a Kuma radio so that Ava. We are going to invite them. But it's different. That's why I'm not sure. On the ground, so that you introduce yourselves, please.
1: All right, thank you. So
4: that I know that come on the ground, so that you introduce yourself. Thank you for voting last year. Yes.
1: All right, we appreciate that.
4: Who support the government of today?
1: Thank you, Dima Oma.
2: All right.
1: Again, we are in a new phase.
2: Yes.
1: This is the second term.
2: Yes.
1: Ministers are yet to be appointed.
2: Appointed.
1: We know the ones that have been appointed so far. Obviously, and all others. Today there will be swearing in ceremony of the councillors
2: on the proportionate representation,
1: but the others have been
2: sworn in already.
1: Dima Omar's issue.
2: Yeah.
1: Again.
2: That's what we are talking about right now.
1: It's about availability.
2: Yes.
1: Council has now, MPs need to go back to their people. No, what are you talking about? Let's conclude
2: actually,
1: on that.
2: Actually, like what you are saying.
1: Let's conclude on that. Yes. The reaction to Dima Omar, and then we come and end.
2: Like what we are saying. If there was a way of us as politicians working together. You see, we differ in ideas. Even in the same house, you might have this individual having different ideas, and this one also having different ideas. For example, in my family, me, I've chosen a different course. My brother has a different course. He's a teacher. And the other brother is a nurse. And the other person has chosen to do business. We are from the same family. Why can't we sit together and be able to synergize, to have become ideas, yesupanga, pamo. You see, the aspect of being known by our electorate is very cardinal. I remember when we started our campaigns with our former councillors that were there. Ourselves as UPND, I think, we glued together. We were able to work together with former councillors. And I felt that a idea should have continued even now. Because if at all we do not seem to work together as politicians, definitely leaving the society to be divided. You see, we are leaders, and leadership is being able to influence people, take your decision. And you know, in leadership, the most thing that people learn from us is our actions, not our words. Because if they see us not being together, even when we stand together, they would definitely identify us to say, "Ababa ntwale shitafe pretend it, abayende na panga, pamo." Now, we need a situation where all of us in Kabwe, the three MPs, the former MPs, the losing MPs and the losing mayor, standing together with the current mayor and the current MPs, sharing food, sharing notes, sharing ideas, together we will not say at least Kabwe will change. Without that, I don't think Kabwe will change, because we'll still be fighting same ideas. Let me tell you this, the period of politicking is gone, and the people now expecting us to go full swing into these wards, into these constituencies, working. But are we there? Have we gone to see them? Equally, you who lost, are you there? Because you were there during campaigns and buying vitenga and all those things. Have you gone back to buy those vitenga, and have you continued buying soya chunks and nyama soya and the rest? This is now leadership. Because this is where we are tested. Did we just want power? And when we are in power and forget about everything, I think we must now stand up and go get back to those people we used to visit. And let's see how we help them.
1: And I think that's also a part of the healing process and unifying point, where we see those that are immediate past leaders with new leaders holding hands together and saying, look, we are going in one front, but we're yet to see that happen.
2: As we
1: end, what is your closing remarks on this program?
2: My closing remarks are as follows. You see, we are one Zambia, one nation. If we were one Zambia, one nation, we would not be happy if our friend has not eaten shima. We would not be happy to insult an individual who does not even know us. I'll go straight on social media. Please, can we responsibly use social media? Let us not use social media as a tool to insult defenseless individuals. Let us use social media to develop our livelihoods, just like other people use social media. Social media is for business. Social media is for education. Social media is for education. For Christ's sake, can we desist from abuse of media? And then two, our leaders, it's not time to politic now. It's time to deliver the promises that we promised the people of Zambia. Failure to that, we are not going anywhere. Thank you so much.
1: Dr. Mark Daka, political commentator as well as analyst, and obviously a man that is well informed with regards to some of the subject matters. We've been discussing pre-post election analysis and obviously bordering on matters of development and national interest. Dr. Daka, once again, thank you, sir, for coming, and we look forward to more such interactions with you in the near future.
2: It's my pleasure, Mr. Heman. Thank you, Power FM, for the opportunity you've given us to speak to you. Thank you so much.
1: And to you, our dear listener, for the time that you've spent listening and making your submissions, we appreciate you and we want to thank you. We cannot, like what Mr. D. Mahoma submitted, come to your homes and just knock on your doors and say thank you physically, but we just want to submit that we appreciate it. My name is Raymond Machacha. God bless you and God bless Mother Zambia. Good morning.
2: Hasta la vista.
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0: drink.
1: Here is a public notice from the Kawe Municipal Council. The council wishes to inform all vendors and members of the public that it will commence the removal of vendors from the 1st of October 2026, operating from undesignated trading areas, including road reserves, pavements, streets, and other prohibited areas within the town. This exercise is being undertaken to maintain cleanliness, public safety, orderly trading, and free movement of pedestrians and motorists. All vendors currently trading in undesignated areas are hereby directed to vacate and relocate to designated markets and approved trading areas. This public notice is brought to you by Kawe Municipal Council. Oh, what the bad.

0: Everyone's birthday is my birthday. But when my banja comes together, there are no bad days.
1: Nothing brings our banjas together like a bad day. And introducing the newest member to the banja, Banja Ultra. 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
3: Hello?
4: Hello, good afternoon.
3: Good afternoon to you, ma'am. How are you?
4: I'm okay. How are you?
3: I'm fine, thank you. This is Slice calling from Power. Oh, Chomi, the network. I'm calling you again. Because I want to know. I want to know how you feeling after winning yourself a 500 kwacha from Ichola Megabox. Chomi, it is real. Defya bufiyo, teskam. Defya chloto, defya shan. It is most definitely real and happening right here on the People Station. So all you have to do is dial *464*2#. 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
1: Exactly what it is, only on Ichola Megabox. That's where it's all happening for you and for me, 11:40, and we are together until 12. And yesterday, congratulations to those who won themselves 300 kwachas participating on the show. I'm glad for you and I'm happy that you participated with me right here on as we did what we did. So today's another day and we're giving another chance to 3 more people on my show to walk away with 300 kwacha. All they need to do is dial *464*2# and you are good to go. *464*2# and you get started simple and as easy as that. And we can get into the vibe of doing what we do best. My name is Leo De Niro, all the way with you until 12. And we'll be looking at news, reviews, as well as interviews as we do what we do. So, yeah, if you are in for the journey, up for the task, let's get to it. And let's get to participating on Ichola Mega Box. I always want to hear from you, hear how the day is going. 5 kwacha only is what is part of this program that I am doing. So, you know what the gist is. It's the raffle draw that you're entering into. And as you enter into that raffle draw, you stand a chance of winning yourself those big prizes for you and for yours truly. So let's not waste enough time, but let's get into doing what we do best. As we go, we'll be chit-chatting later on as well on how you can be a winner of a smartphone that we have on offer also. So much is there to win for you. Simply dial *464*2#. Go ahead and choose the option Power FM Kawe. That is option 2. Then go for option 3, that is the raffle draw. Simple and as easy as that, and you're in as you should be. So don't you worry, we've got you covered right here and right now. Yabo yes, in the Yabo world. 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We'll take a break, and when we return, it's music all the way. It's with some of you to cho. Yeah, shesa.
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0: 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With the milk it slurp, you can tell the subject wants to sip every drop of milky goodness in the pack until there is nothing left.
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1: The heartbeat of

chat, or you'll hear from all of them as we'll be able to have them on radio. From the mayor himself, that is His Worship Gary Domingo, he'll also be part of us as we'll be doing what we do. From the councillors as well, all the councillors who've been chosen, you'll have them on the radio. That is a promise that we give to you as the People Station. So that is it. Make sure that you're part of that promise as we do what we do. Another promise I'll give you is that we are dropping you nothing but the best of hits. And also the other promise is that somebody, some people, bazaenda na matrizari eka eka, right here on the show. I met a friend yesterday at the filling station, says, bagamba na chila umfira ko ichuola mega box. So the first question I asked him is, do you participate at Awe Bandefo Kuina? The answer is simple. Participate. *464*#. Choose Power FM Kawe, that's on option 2. Then option 3, go for the raffle draw, which I'm doing right now. And you enter. You can enter many times. It's 5 kwacha per entry. And yeah, up to 50 kwacha, 100 kwacha, it's up to you. And you can end up winning yourself that one. The more chances you enter, the more chances you have of winning. Also, as you enter, you do get yourself into the draw for a smartphone that we are giving out as well. Your points are accumulating either on Patchcoin or also on Picker Box also does that one for you. So yeah, it's all lined up for you, and you need to be part of it right as we do what we do. So if you have not yet entered for today, sir, enter. Yesterday mwalidi shaja sana abadiyo simnatiwini seise chani simwanzongena kaidi tizakuinzani bwanyi simnangeni. You know, so you have to enter to be able to win. So enter as many times as you can to be able to be part of the winnings for the day. Let's get to Kenya. And this team is called Heart the Band, featuring Sido. And this one is a song that they are calling El Shaddai. I just love the way these guys do it. Their language sounds so nice. You know, it sounds so awesome. You know, it's powerful. 10:52. Enjoy it right here. Only jams that are hot. All the way until 12.

Dear Lord, grant me the serenity to accept the things I cannot change, the courage to change the things I know I can, and the wisdom to change.

0: and any day. 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
2: That's what it is. With Ichola Mega Box, you get to win, and you win big. *464*2# gets you joining, and you're part of all things that are going on. In the next 15 minutes, I'll be giving out some people. Three Zadi. I don't come here to waste time. I come here to give because I love giving. So if you want to be part of those being given, you need to do an action. Have your faith in the right place. *464*2#. And from there, go ahead and get into the draw. And you could be a winner just as simple and as easy as that. Right, so we're going to take a break right here and listen to some people who've won before and how happy they were that they won. You too also can be the same, just like they have done over the times. And you could also be getting into, you know, the winnings or the joys of being part of all things as they happen. Yeah, yes, in the world. We'll be right back after this.
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3: Hello.
2: Good afternoon to you, ma'am. How are you?
3: I'm okay. How are you?
2: I'm fine, thank you. This is Slice calling from Power. Oh, show me the network. I'm going to call you again because I want to know how you're feeling after winning yourself a 500 kwacha from Ichola Megabox. Show me, it is real. Tefya bufiyo, teskam, tefya chloto, tefya shanshan. It is most definitely real and happening right here on the People Station. 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
1: 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Money went straight into their accounts, and the man was saying, "Bagamba, it's the first time I've tried, and nasanga fiat ningui na bagamba." 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
2: Hello?
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2: How are you?
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3: Yes, Mom.
2: Oh, I can hear the excitement. Do you?
3: I'm excited!
2: Yeah, watch on me! Tell us why you're excited.
3: I'm very excited, and I'm very wild for the first time.
2: Congratulations, Jomi. Who are we speaking to?
3: Thank you. This is Anita.
2: Anita, congratulations. Congratulations. How did you find out about Ichola?
3: I found out from the radio.
2: Oh.
3: I was listening to the radio in the car. Let me try my luck.
2: You have good luck.
3: I was just playing like 10 minutes ago.
2: Oh, hey, you have good luck.
3: I'm excited. I'm so happy.
2: Congratulations. And keep playing Ichola Megabox.
3: Thank you so much.
2: All right, enjoy your wins.
3: Okay, thank you.

0: Salty Soul from Kenya combined hands with South African Soweto Choir. That, you know, days get brighter, they get better, and the Lord always makes them good for you. It can be a good day for you as well if you get into Ichola Mega Box, *464*2#, and you are good to go. Be a winner and be among those who are celebrating all good things as they happen right here, right now. I want you to testify as well. Bagamba ningwina. Yeah, I want to call you and also make you sound like these guys.
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0: Hello, Badishani Mukwai. 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
0: Yeah. 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
2: ati.
0: One. It only takes one win. At my Sunday, you know, but charity, are you feeling charitable? Mure folks to share in Dalama, so maybe Mualashi won't be a mweka. Either way, congratulations, but charity, keep on playing.
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4: Council police officers who want to play the role of Zambia police officers. If council police officers are getting a payroll from this government and they want to pretend to be partisan, we shall not be shying away from calling a spade. The only ones who are allowed to manage pirate guns are Zambia police and RATSA.
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1: 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You and I have got to do something and do it very, very well. 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What would you do with 300 kwacha if you had it for yourself right now? Well, personally, I'll put 300 kwacha fuel. In fact, I've learned a new lesson. I learned it yesterday. Don't use everything. So do a 250 kwacha wakwata in case you need to do another Ichola Mega Box, or you need to save it, or do something, make some offering in a church or whatever it is. But just keep it, you know. So do that. So also you can get something for the kids. It's school days. But the surprising thing is that you can actually win 3 times. So you can win maybe using your madam's phone. You win with your phone. You win with your kid's phone. And what about 369? And on top of that, my salon that up afternoon foot in that day. But 15 to 18 when the girls are on, play again. So you'll find that you've got 1-8 by the end of the day. Just giving it as that. Imagine you've won with all of those numbers and you've done what you do. Enter as many times as you want. So that as the draw is done, you stand a high chance of getting that amount, as you should be getting it in a time such as this one. So yeah, look forward to it, do it, and be part of all things as they get done for yourself. I'm always here because it's a giveaway type of thing, and I want to make sure that everyone who's part of it is part of the winning, as goes the case. 11:33, Zambia is playing against Togo today at 18 hours. I wonder what your predictions are for the game. I hope that Zambia can pick up the day. We lost the first game 3-1. Fashion Sakala got a red card. But I'm hoping that today we can, restore some parity. We at home, guys. At least win a kona imwe. Under the new regime of, our new FAS president, we have only Keith. We've played about 14 games. We've won, I think, 2 or so, drawn another 4, and lost everything else. So it's just been a very bad run for the Chipolopolo in this period. And we're hoping that we can get ourselves to a point where we can actually win, participate, and do something good. Go to the AFCON again, do much better, and have new players also shine. So today is a chance to shine. Vakopala moletu mfu wapa mdabasa, represent us well. Abade chitako travel, abade ya kukopa belt na vena. Travel safely, go there, celebrate Zed. I used to do that a lot when I was in Kitwe. I would go for all the matches that Chipolopolo were playing at the stadium. So make sure that you get to the stadium as well. Get your tickets, they're affordable, and you can be part of all things that are going. So even if you win Ichola, you can use it to buy a ticket for you to go. You can even use it for the bus. So there are all these things that can make you win, and you win for the specific purposes. Money always has a use. It's only dependent on what your priorities are for that money. So Ichola Mega Box is going on right here. Do be part of it. Enter as many times as you want, and at 11:50, I'll be doing the ending the next 15 minutes. So, bagama mkweteve 15 minutes ukuingira. If you haven't entered now, so make sure that you're part of it as it all happens, and do what you do best. All in all, there's what I recommend. I recommend Jesus to every single one of you. 11:35, her name is Chidima, and she's saying, I recommend Jesus. He's the only one I recommend.

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3: Hello?
4: Hello. Good afternoon.
3: Good afternoon to you, ma'am. How are you?
4: I'm okay. How are you?
3: I'm fine, thank you. This is Slice calling from Power. Oh, show me the network. I'm call you again. I'm going to call you again because I want to know. I want to know how you're feeling after winning yourself a 500 kwacha from Chola Megabox. Show me, it is real. Defya bufiyo, teskam. Defya, defya, defya chloto, defya shanshan. It is most definitely real and happening right here on the People Station. 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
4: Hello. Good afternoon.
3: Good afternoon to you, ma'am. How are you?
4: I'm okay. How are you?
3: I'm fine, thank you. This is Slice calling from Power. Oh, show me the network. 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Show me, it is real. Defya bufio, teskam, defya, defya, defya chloto, defya shanshan. 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

0: mwealimo awina. So somebody's going to go away with the prizes for the day, and I'm not going to waste time. I just want to make sure that somebody is, getting themselves what they need. And what they need is some moolah. Yeah, I want to call the winner, please. I'll call you on 0976906083. That is the number I'll be using to call you. Ngamwai mwana call line. Don't avoid it. The other guy, tuamutumino mkambare, tina fiawe, dimbibare fuendara mashabo. No. You receive a text message coming in from Ichola Megabox saying that you have completed, you've competed and you've won. And congratulations, it has all worked out well for you. So please, don't be afraid at any time. Mwiratina. We want to make sure that the draw goes down your way. So the live draw is going on right here, right now. And Yapa Eze is giving it to you through yours truly, Leo De Niro. And it is just as simple and as easy as that. Yebo, yes, in the Yebo world. Somebody's going away with the prize. And listen to the fireworks now. 0977. Yebo, yes, in the Yebo world. Congratulations to this person who's gotten themselves the prize. Let me get to call them now. Three people are winning, as I mentioned, and this is in this day. If you've participated and participated well, this is your lucky day. All right, so it means that you are the one who is getting away with that prize for today. 29, eh? Yeah, now we know. All right. Zero. Nine, zero, three. Okay. Zero, one. Zero. Wow. Let's hear from this person. I hope Vala Suka Mkwai. Nah, but we na. Guys, why don't you some of you have faith? Ah, wait, it's not for me. Shani, if you're not. If I see something happening, I'm like, I want to be part of this. Nalabamo, I'll win. I'll do it. I'm getting in. I'll not fail. And you can't fail. So just get into it. Zero. Oh, I hope I've gotten correct. The winner for the day. Our network. Remember, network. Don't do this to us. Ilila. Yeah, Lila, nagu Lila. Hello.
1: Yes, sir.
0: Big man, how are you today?
1: I'm okay, are you?
0: Okay, Murisana, former big man. I'm calling you from Power 87.9 FM. You are live on radio. And let me know, did you play Ichola Mega Box?
1: Sure, sir. I'm from praying right now.
0: Have you received an SMS saying that you've won?
1: Yes, kabag kandarama.
0: Na kengira, big man.
1: Shaft
0: coming from. Sara serious. 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Maybe muri mo office.
1: Awe.
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0: Hey. 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
1: take a fourth akaba va David yakani
0: mwawina no kuina
1: eh hey.
0: So is this the first time you are winning or this is the fourth time nika number 4 mure win
1: eh hey, ka number 4
0: bagamba mula wina
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0: yeah bagamba what's your secret big man ndanje beniko vest twa ama guys be shimeko kasikiti ni shani vest
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0: bakafula congratulations sir, you are a winner for today. I continue playing pa 15 to 18 ama ghetto football at there kambi mwala shita invest kambi mwala sunga ku kafio kashani fya kulia kubana ya kusunga ku church fionse mwala cha yala shara kweyo.
1: Oh, thank you so much David.
0: Okay big man chisuma, thank you so much.
1: Cheers.
0: Yebo, yes, in the Yebo world. We've done it, and that's how we are right here on the People Station, 87.9 FM. He has won, and he's won big, just like that. So you too can be a winner as well. Some problems that, Benangu, you don't believe. That's a problem. Doubting Thomas says, Shania, don't be a doubter, my friend. Be a believer. Believe, and it will come down your way. And you also could be a winner, and you could be experiencing all the good things that you have. Why is it that what I'm

0: looking for is not coming here. Anyway, thank you so much for everyone that has joined us on the show. I'm glad that we're able to be together right here, right now. And yeah, looking forward to a whole lot more that's going to happen for us even as we go on. This one is coming in from Mark 44 as well as the team, The Joy of the Lord. Hey, team Julian Roberts and the Resurrection Choir. Check it out. Until then, it's goodbye. 12 to 15, Z Shakedown with the genius himself.
1: Yeah.

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4: Central Zambia. What it do? It's your boy. The musical genius is in the building. Otherwise, much to shine up zona. Laka. But if you bien. Nice, muddy day in the field back on your Zindangos Shoreman's Zona. Trimunchende, professional noisemaker in the building, Manchbashani. From 12 to 15 hours, you already know it's going to go down. It's about to go down. And of course, we're going to do what we do. Otherwise, we know we're going to have a news, Mudina Shani, Mudino Tarikana foot, bad foot, Zana. September 29th, 2026, wrapping up the month of September, and we're wrapping up, and soon we'll be wrapping up the whole entire year, and we're remaining about 3 months, and that's it. Well, technically, it's more like two. You don't really get to count December, you know, but hey, 3 months in Stapwisha, yeah, 2026, the case upon our foot. Never again. So I hope you're living your best. I hope you're enjoying your best. I hope you're doing your best. I hope that you're giving it your all. Otherwise, life you can be a papsha. Do what you gotta do. Otherwise, sometimes I use my body. When we use our body, the trade under the parties in Dangwa Shoshori Mentiriamwa Ishiva. Trade under Amavoko. Amolu, umutwe, kubomfiako amano, kubomfiako sometimes amenzo, depending on the job description. 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It is what it is. We in the building. Central Zambia, what it do? It's your boy, Trimunchende, papaka chapa, uku kabachan. 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You need to make sure that amen shinga wa. So be very smart about how you do it. 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Papa no, papa, shanzone. Anyway, na fimbi futo aranda po fingi. Otherwise, apa paka chapa. Win big competition is upon us. It's going to be coming out at 12:30. And of course, we get to find out a little bit about this and that. Na fimbi fia shala. Make sure you're voting for your top 10 songs that you're loving on the Z Top 10. All right, we get to find out what is the most favorite song, what's the most happening song, which one are you loving, and which one is the least that you're loving. We get to compile them up. On Saturday, we get to have a top 10. And we're back at it big time, full throttle. Not in your chai, the shan, because of course, there was a lot of things that was happening, a lot of interruptions, nothing. But we're back at it. So make sure you're voting for your top 10 songs, your top 3 songs that you're loving in the country to get to compile that top 10. Otherwise, I'm going to 16 minutes going past the hour of 12. Naranda Sana, Dwara Wira, mashing up on things, back to back. It's Hip Hop Tuesday. They're only bad Tuesday, Biggie Man. 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
8: You know they are created. You don't know about it. 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

rocky with it. 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Ratsa brought traffic lights to my house, but they couldn't stop me with it. Your disc is quite old, that's why you're getting floppy with it. Go ahead and use your bricklayer father's phone, you can't block me with it.

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1: 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You already know it's about to go down. You already know that you got to stick at 87.9 FM with your favorite DJ Munchen. It's back-to-back hits, making sure 18 has some proper. Right about now, though, I got to take you to Lusaka as we, of course, do the Win Big competition. This one means that you get a chance to win cars. We're talking laptops, phones. We're talking money as well. So, yeah, Lusaka, I think Abantu Bamukawe, they need to jump on this. I need to hear a lot of people from Lusaka knowing that Naba win. Let's go.
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0: katita again, we break a teeth again, tabweed a man ziku pasan dalama, isabitisbu pasan dalama, making sure that you were winning, making sure that you've got something in your pocket, and the enchito ya twist, and the minute conduct cheat, and you could pass a chemane, money, man kwacha, manguizo, is at ye, masovela ya twist, a pawin a big, could have a minute to join up, but so many of our guns that I even much tabuanji, too much tabuanji, to my making sure that that's the douse. TR 474, Tachana Hashi, Ninchi Kwasila, Game Show Yambika, Ninchi Kwasila, Pangandalama, Kwayambika. 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So we're just making sure that takule tela ni program so that muinvere mweka, muinvese, msaka kambat inesi nazive, kuti kuliko na game show ya so. And that's the reason why we are here, just to make sure that you are aware about this game show, you are aware. And then you know how to play, and that's what we're doing here, just to teach you how to play and making sure that mwamene mwiteira nye mwamene mpangira na ndalama and yet mwakambati kamene mwawina 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
4: 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I'm with Bessie Mulenga here. Your name and where you are?
5: Okay, my name is Precious.
4: Precious from where?
5: From
4: Luansha. From Luansha. My precious school Luansha, congratulations. Now we're in a smartphone today. It's a very lovely Monday, man. I can feel it. I can feel it. I can feel the excitement.
6: I'm also feeling it for you, my darling.
4: Congratulations once more. Continue playing the game. We're going to call you and just get to tell you how you can get your package. We thank you so very much. Spread the word across. You said you're in Luansha, right?
5: Yes.
4: Please spread the word across Luansha. We know it's a gated town. I didn't even know you could say that. But congratulations once more.

0: 91.3. 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
1: Jim Baylor in the mix, the musical genius. 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

0: Iriko serious, iriko personal, iriko zonum guys nice of zona ne chimwana chachu unda fra film uningire mwaishi bazona at nafika and is making noise just like that. He calls himself Way D, bringing a new and fresh style to the way rap sounds like, which is quite interesting because there's a whole bunch of people that are trying to sound like each other. They're trying to sound like this one, they're trying to sound like this one, which is all too funny if you ask me. Authenticity is everything, originality is everything. And in our industry, I think that is one of the things that you cannot just walk away from. Your style, the way you move, talk, everything counts. And it's so easy to understand why he is trending right now. Wadey is making waves, like serious waves. Now, every other artist that has ever come before Wadey, there's a pattern to this madness. They are exceptionally unique talents. You just can't find them anywhere, or they do not sound like anyone. They are in a class of their own. They sound very different, and you just get surprised, like, nani? And that is what a lot of rappers, a lot of singers don't understand, that you have to stay unique. You have to stay interesting enough for the audience to be captivated, entertained, and you have to be sophisticated enough for relevance's sake. So let's talk about Ghetto Star. Ghetto Star, naena, alisefena style fie akwe. You never heard of Kabudo's style anyway. Kwaisa is a blood kid. Blood kids, naena fie chanochin. Style of fear aqua fear. 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Madawata. Who's this now? And so many others that I can mention from the top of my head. Nomba imumabambi mwa kopelesha. 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Let's take a look at 76 Drums. Came up, did his own thing, style of fear aqua. Even when you are busy cooperation and conquerationing. So if you don't get the system, then Nishina Uruba. Unique. You need to have your own thing that sells you. I don't know any other side of you know sana but Tupanga fear in such a way that Mwala fear unique. It's just unfortunate that some people do not see that. Some people only think, ah no, the fandera pakatin chef. Therefore, there are pocket in the J Max. Therefore, there are pocket in the Muzo, go nan. Well, the uniqueness is everything. So stay unique. That's the way the game is played. Stay relevant enough for people to captivate. What are you talking about in your songs? And what is your music about? If you can do that, then you can manage to penetrate the industry. Otherwise, so much is happening, so little time to tell you about it. But nonetheless, news coming up at 1:30. You don't want to miss that. Make sure you keep it locked right here on the People Station for more. So we're gonna try to do whatever we can do. Twarai bukes, twarai mix, Kanya. But otherwise, papaka chapa. Let me know what's happening. Let me know what's good. Let me know what's going on 0215-222-070. You can also be part of the show on 0957-879. Otherwise, our frequency is our telephone number. Big man is on tafiashupa. It's not that complicated. And let's see what we can do. Mudiya inefuba Kanya zone. You'd have thought Michael Zulu, but Michael Zulu is not slowing down. Ride or die until the wheels fall off. Not here, when I'm like two, but to announce that you're on Indica Music, I could understand why he wanted to stop. He wanted to pursue other things and see what else he can do. He tried to be a parliamentarian, but that didn't go so well for him. We wish him all the best in the next coming election. Should he, go ahead and try to compete and contest? Hey, chari dabu ishavantu abenga. Dabamu sadide. Arama politics, yari pusana kofia, yara dabu isha. Sensei amine ngombe, mwaishivashani mwe. Otherwise, Yeah, man, that's just the way it is. So Michael Zulu is back with a brand new song right about now. And, you know, Blood on the Highway is the name of the song. Otherwise, Zambia Togo is playing today. Otherwise, Achanya Pozona, Munem Fashan. Eh, Chilishani, Murifelaka, Murifebe, New Farapo in the Nok Farapo Jeziapa. Tuara mono for Jaraba, but we tamba, Shishiwenga, Tuara tamba, no tamba. But yeah, we're offering whatever solidarity that we can offer from Zambia and whatnot. But otherwise, you know, it is what it is. We'll see what happens. We hope that that they can win. We hope that they can do amazing things. But yeah, it is what it is. Now, police have warned people against falling victim to vehicle and gold scams after a man allegedly lost 60,000 to a fraudster. So, you need to really, really, really take it seriously. Like, before you do anything, before you transfer any money, before you do anything, make sure that you're asking and you verify and quick pusha big him. Not exactly consensual for Veshbe Kaidi, never forgot that with Richitka. Oh, Kapapa San. Walusa 60 pini. I remember my mom losing about 6,000. Was that 7? 6? About 6 or 7,000. Maskamaza babena kwa oh no kuliko ka shipping kuno ine ama courier services na imbe au kuliko ka shipping so mulingire mwali pira kaidi bali mitumina no mbakuno mulingire mwasa tuchita clear na imwe mwau firange chibuba kratika. But you ask, you find out, you know, you do whatever you have to do. Otherwise, I'm a scammer these days. Nabacha, babako na a bit advanced. Baamba no tuama linki kai nombapa. Almost everything is easy because of AI and whatnot, and so many other things. Life is a bit easy, and detecting what real and fake is a bit hard now. So now sometimes mafmona pamoera, do not take it as gospel truth. We have said that charging. Wait for verified sources like Power FM to inform you that EHK ya chachin. Oro mantumi na inekuno. Oro na amyeva. We've got Ama News Bureau's IAD 4, kachinga yaba on 5. Okay? That are stationed in different parts of this country. So we're going to let you know. Within our companies. Say, guys, how true is it? What is happening? And what is going on? And we'll let you know. Number manga mule torokera mwa posta no posta pa social media. Mukanyantika bad tafiakawam. Otherwise tripamo tuarabuera. 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Bwino. Otherwise apapaka chapa. 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Jibi di fezo na fia shingi fe bad. Naraisha kuminisha whatever I can play in the short space of time that I have. And then we see how we move from there. So, let's do this. What am I going to do here? Which song do I play for you? There's... Sekentri Sheko... Iyawa Njinema. Nawa mbako na kakolabu. Kakolabu... come guys, but guide for the sake of promoting Zambian collaborations, Here is a song coming in from Dine Ma. It's a very interesting collab, one of those, and I think you're gonna like it. So time to arrive, Bukes. But before I play you that, real quick, again, imi shekom guys uzo na wa chabe chabe na yena zo. One pin, singa gole plot. But after a lot of saving, two apang kazo. Let's go.
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Temos. 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But Richard Zona, Paku Point, Laka. Zona, Big Man, Bosede Zona. It is what it is, Zona. Mreon Fafi, Zwala Katamudi, Dainifio Bakanya Zona. Tripamo, Tribon, say. Otherwise, quite a touch, Munich.

0: Every problem has a solution if we are bold enough to talk about it. 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
1: These vehicles have number plates. 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We have seen in some cases videos of a police officer in a bus in front with a fast running bus, and the passengers are busy shouting at this traffic officer. We've seen some videos like that, and they're almost throwing the traffic officer out of the vehicle. Let's be helpful.
0: We spotlight real community issues, engage the right authorities, and push for real action. Don't get used to the problem. 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

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Shaka, celebrate greatness.

0: Dr. Binto. 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
2: Suspected suicide under investigation after man's body found at Kawe Golf Course. SEC calls for stronger management of recovered assets. In international news, U.S. allies face weapon shortages as Iran war drains strategic inventories. And in sports news, Luanda Mina confident Zambia will respond against Togo.
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2: Police in Kawe District are investigating the death of a man whose body was discovered at the Kawe Golf Course. The man, who is suspected to be a resident of Kawama Compound, was found dead at the golf course under circumstances believed to be linked to suspected suicide. A bottle containing insecticide was reportedly found near the body, raising suspicions that the man may have ingested the substance. According to preliminary reports from community members in Kawama Compound, the incident is believed to have followed a domestic dispute between the deceased and his wife. Community sources indicate that the man had allegedly threatened to take his own life during the disagreement. The wife is reported to have gone to the police station to lodge a complaint while the man reportedly left the home and was later found dead at the golf course. Police have since retrieved the body and taken it to the mortuary as investigations continue to establish the circumstances and exact cause of death. Authorities have not yet issued an official statement on the matter.
3: According to the sources, about the dead man was found Mugofu, about Abafu Irebari. According to my sources, information in Sangire Akubo Kobati, it's like there was a marital dispute. After a marital dispute, like the man was threatening to commit suicide, and then the wife took a step to go and report to the police. So, in the process of the wife moving out of home, and then he made a move to go and commit suicide. Those are the rumors around somewhere in Kawama, Parapeni Para, because I found a lot of people gathered by that, talking about the same big man.
2: The Anti-Corruption Commission has called for stronger systems to ensure that assets recovered through law enforcement processes are properly secured, managed and preserved. Speaking during the draft Criminal Asset Management Bill 2026 consultative workshop, SEC Director General Daphne Chabu says asset recovery should not end with the seizure of a feature of property linked to corruption and economic crimes. Mrs. Chabu says there is need for proper management of recovered assets such as houses, farms, livestock, motor vehicles and bonds until they are disposed of or put to use. She says the SEC is therefore spearheading the development of the draft Criminal Asset Management Bill, which seeks to provide a clear framework under restriction, seizure, forfeiture and other legal processes.
4: The management of assets recovered through law enforcement is an important component of the broader fight against corruption and economic crime. The assets being referred to include landed properties such as houses and farms, livestock, motor vehicles and bonds, to mention but a few. So asset recovery must therefore not end with a seizure or forfeiture of an asset, as is the case presently. There must be effective systems to ensure that such assets are properly secured, professionally managed, preserved in value, and ultimately disposed of or utilized in a transparent and accountable manner.
2: Meanwhile, SEC Assistant Director for Legal and Prosecutions, Martin Mayembe, says consultations are being conducted across the country to gather views on the proposed legislation. Mr. Mayembe says the Drug Enforcement Commission and the National Prosecution Authority have identified gaps in the current system, including challenges that have resulted in some seized assets losing value while cases are still before the courts.
5: It's now... Please, as as we sit together here today, we need positive ideas on how we can strengthen this bill before it goes further. So we want to obtain comments that will assist in improving or strengthening the provisions of the bill, as every comment we receive will be considered before the bill is finalized and presented to Parliament. Therefore, we are here today to receive your valuable input and comments in order to enact a good law that will stand the test of time.
2: And speaking earlier during a courtesy call, Central Province Permanent Secretary Dr. Menomana Kampwe stressed the importance of public participation in the development of laws governing the forfeiture and management of assets derived from crime.
6: It's important that the critical mass gets to understand and appreciate what is it that we are talking about when we talk of forfeiture of assets that are proceeds of crime. And when we say the current law provides that an individual must manage or should manage, then what are we proposing? What are we getting from our people who are supposed to be the owners of the law? Because the law belongs to the people, ultimately. And once people take ownership, then the loose stock gets to be reduced by and large. So we're grateful that we are now engaging the public, but also I must commend you for the continuous education. It should be that way. And then we'll manage it.
2: A Lusaka man has been arrested for allegedly having carnal knowledge of his 18-year-old daughter on several occasions. Zambia Police Service Public Relations Officer Godfrey Chilabi says the alleged incidents happened between July and September this year in Lusaka District. Mr. Chilabi says the arrest follows a video that circulated on social media on 4th, in which the woman alleged that her biological father had sexually abused her. He says police launched investigations after the video was circulated and established the identity and whereabouts of the suspect. Mr. Chilabi says the victim left home following the alleged incidents and began living on the streets before officers from the Police Child Protection Unit working with her family located her. Police have also urged members of the public to report suspected cases of sexual abuse to the nearest police station and avoid sharing information, images or videos that could reveal the victim's identity or cause further trauma. In business news, President Hakainde Hichilema has challenged Mopani Copper Mines to increase copper production and unlock more mineral resources from its mining areas. President Hichilema says increased production at Mopani is important to Zambia's target of producing 3 million tons of copper annually by 2031. He says Mopani remains a key asset in achieving the copper production target and has encouraged the mining company to build on the progress it has made. President Hichilema was speaking during a meeting with International Resources Holding Mopani Copper Mines Chief Executive Officer Ali Al Rashid in Abu Dhabi, United Arab Emirates. This news bulletin is by Public Service Pensions Fund, PSPF. In international news, at a meeting in Brussels, EU defense ministers are trying to work out how to boost military support for Ukraine without compromising their own national security. We monitored Al Jazeera for more details.
7: This is what Washington's allies are waiting for. Patriot air defense systems. They're among the arms in high demand and short supply. President Donald Trump said he had virtually limitless weapons for his war with Iran. But a recent Pentagon report found the conflict had caused strategic inventory shortfalls. And the U.S. has warned some EU defense ministers gathered here in Brussels for talks of potential delays in arms deliveries.
8: It's becoming more and more difficult to access weapons from the U.S. How concerned are you about that?
9: We are concerned of the production in general because everybody needs more air defense. When we look at the Middle East, when we look at Ukraine, it's very clear that everybody needs more and we don't have that in the stockpiles.
7: But there's some information officials likely won't be sharing.
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2: Zambia interim coach George Chicken Londemina says the Chipolopolo are ready to respond when they host Togo in their second Group I Africa Cup of Nations qualifier. Zambia are seeking to recover from Friday's 3-1 defeat to Algeria and secure their first point in the qualifying campaign. Londemina believes the loss to Algeria has not affected Zambia's chances of qualifying and expects the players to respond when they face Togo at Levi Mwanawasa Stadium in Indola. On that sporting note, we have come to the end of the news brought to you by Public Service Pensions Fund, PSPF. For more upfront and reliable news, do visit our Facebook page at Power News Network. You can also catch Power TV Live on DSTV Channel 278 and GoTV Channel 19. Before we go, here is another look at the stories that made headlines. Suspected suicide under investigation after man's body found at Kawe Golf Course. ACC calls for stronger management of recovered assets. In international news, U.S. allies face weapon shortages as Iran war drains strategic inventories. And in sports news, Londemina confident Zambia will respond against Togo.
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2: Council police officers who want to play the role of Zambia police officers. If council police officers are getting a payroll from this government and they want to pretend to be partisan, we shall not be shying away from calling a spade. The only ones who are allowed to manage pirates are Zambia police and RATSA.
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Central Zambia. Zion SZ featuring Broken Hill Emmy. Olimoyo is the title of the song. Otherwise, give me a shout, give me a call, give me a ring, give me a buzz. Let me know what's up. Let me know.

0: What's up? What's going on? Let me know what it is. Otherwise, to the Munchen, there's on a gracing the occasion. Although up until 15 hours, 9 minutes gone past the, actually 10 minutes gone past the hour of that too. But I shall have finished the canon and we'll be wrapping up the show. So, makuchu, makade wangu, kumwana, from English, that's the finish in Danga Shoshodiman to a wang wangu, padichile karipa kumutima, toalandapo, nediashi, that's the shani, nediashi, diapwa. Otherwise, Yambo kutakomya mafoni. Awe, domeni. Chifume kumuti mamwebo. Hello, you love and pal?
1: How are you, Mr. Demo?
0: I'm okay, sir. How are you?
1: Very much okay.
0: Good. Talk to me.
1: Yeah, we are talking to Mr. CS from Canada.
0: Yeah, this should be cool.
1: Yeah, concerning the Zambian game.
0: Okay.
1: Yeah, just close up. We are going to carry the game. We have still have much chances. Yeah, my other concern is that Papa match is the Mboshawa Zambia now or Matricha Pedakarekira. Is it restricted the maybe your private media? You don't play those songs. It is only on the government media. Are we together?
0: Yeah, we're together.
1: Yeah. Again, coming to network. Today, Roba Network, if we are going to go. Today, when I'm network, it is shaking, something like that.
0: Yeah. So, I'm going to go. Yes, sir.
1: Yeah. But my other question is it nani football?
0: No, it is not.
1: But I haven't heard any song, even from private media or what. Is it only that you, they have no nani? I'm quite confidence. Like my confidence, I have.
0: Morale takudi. Now I'm reading a situation. I'm boss.
1: Like what?
0: Morale. Takudi.
1: What takes that?
0: Why?
1: The reason is what? What is the reason?
0: I don't know, teacher.
1: But it's a very important problem.
0: In a shishi, boss, I don't know what's wrong, but I want to pass it off your man. I think there is a need to to excite the people again. Kaida bantu nga taide wine team wala puamu.
1: No, te parat fashion sakala nga tari mo ni si nani.
0: But I haven't talked about fashion sakala. I haven't talked about him. I'm just saying that nga takudi.
1: No, pero I'm just joking.
0: Yeah, I hear you.
1: Yeah.
0: Anizi, boss, three bonzi. Now, I found the Punangu Chimutumu for the rest of
1: you.
0: Okay. All right, Biggie Man's on. All right. Otherwise, Papa Tapa ED Daytime, because it's the best place to be. Where you at? What you doing? What's happening? Let me know. I want to know. I want to find out. 0215-222-070. In Lusaka, there's a bit of a riot happening as the vendors are not happy with Wamwewa, and they have since attacked Simpson Building. And currently, Mr. Mwewa is still safe. He's inside the building, and he is okay. He's still unharmed. But there's a need to change the mindsets of the people. Whatever he's fighting for, he's fighting for the good of the city. I don't know why people would see it as a bad thing. I think he has been advocating for the people. Bushe wakareko kupange ndarama ngabaya mu market. Bushe tukareko kuya ku market. Walandira tukareko kuya ku market ni nani? I don't know what's happening. I don't know what kind of thinking is happening here. I don't know what's going on. But then defo kuishi bati bushenga mwa market. 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So I don't know what is happening. I don't know what the understanding is, but I would really, really like to hear from a vendor's perspective what the problem is. From a vendor's perspective, not yabantu abakwatabasanga na street. I know bade tirandira kubali abantu bali. I think one of these 2 days, man to man, woman to woman, let's talk. What is the problem? Why don't you think that the streets are not, you know, is the only place where you can make money? But otherwise, we hope for the best and we hope that we move in the right direction. Otherwise, tripamo, tribonse, mashing up on things. Now, hello, you love and power.
2: Hello, you love and power. Good afternoon, Jim Vera.
0: Good afternoon, how are you?
2: Good afternoon, how are you? Good, sir.
0: Kindly reduce the player volume.
2: Okay, thank you. Are you now able to hear me loud and clear?
0: Yes, sir.
2: Yes, sir. Mr. Chase has been talking about the street vending, you know, chasing them from the street.
0: It's not chasing them. Excuse me, Mr. Emmanuel. It's not chasing them.
2: Uh-huh.
0: It's called reallocation.
2: Okay, good.
0: Take tabale batamfia. So we don't want to wait here for tamfia because it's not true. Take batamfia. To never be cafe or baringiro kuba. Relocate.
2: So. Ukufumia unfriend, we need to understand here whereby in the song kera munganda, ero basa vantanza na ngoku mfumia. So what we know is kuwenda ukufumia na ngoku kutuwa batisina wabafumia. Potanza kuria wabafumia wabatanza mwiki. That's the right way we people understand.
0: Wrong. Now, because even people that were moved, you don't worry pangama bypass in Shimbi Msebo, bare pita mama farm, bare pita pama land yaven. 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So we don't want that body but dancia.
2: Currency compromise. We need to do a formal education and license fee. Why? To create vendor database fee. If you reduce a fit vendor than death, this is the step to bring what? So inform a system to an official municipal framework. Why do they wait not to do that? Two, we need to issue clear policy. That is why those feathers into the world. You see the truth. So last thing I'm about to celebrate is governance. Yay! Before the situation is coming to a land, they need to form the vendors of the colour to create the governance local trade government. That are now vendors in the system. So out of the partners in the world, the local trade in managing safety, trainers and the order. Last thing is for not involved state orders. We found over to look at our own. The state orders which are the focus of the US in planning. You have the planning in government because I don't know what they do. Every national authority to allow the risk for public to continue to draw the livelihood of urban children.
0: Mr. Chileshe, can I ask you a
2: question? How are you being planned to accommodate are you sure they are going to be accommodated? So they should balance instead of having the unbalanced situation there. Because the people to the alarming situation is by not being a freshman. What measures before we take? It's relevant to all the different conclusions. We talked about before this federal state has been dismantled, they were supposed to make a way by the route that this has a particular standard whereby even if they to pass, they are able to pass through, which is okay. But we cannot remove them by not having given them what. Because what is going to happen? This is for me, I'm really quite cool. I'm not playing government. For me, I'm very safe. Because since I made the state that I'm doing, I'm not saying, what about these people who doesn't support? What about those people? Because this is the name that I talked about. Everyone is accounted for the veterans in this country rather than the given conclusion. Because when voting, there is no discrimination. Because everyone needs to say, I am not going to accommodate people by making sure that everyone is accountable, everyone is accommodated. So these are the measures. Do the same also as emphasize to bring out some people. They're struggling. They're leaving the challenge to the community behind in conclusion. They're leaving the WDC behind. We need to be in a consultative manner by making sure that what measures are like that are very by making sure that people doesn't suffer, but it does. They won't be in common that going to work at by understanding the context of them. I think that's a good.
0: Thank you so much, Mr. Chisholm. All right. Mr. Chileshe coming in through there, and I think could feel his communication we went to about this. If they just couple for now, let's say done that. Now let me put an example. Panopakawe, ngato akuma market. If I show you the market right now, they're empty. Tamudi abantu, okay? And people are under the impression that they can only make money when they get to town. Now that's not true. Okay, because ngawe for a tomato, ero tawisa ngire pa street. Warai kongko koko inoko iri. It's very simple logic. I don't know what is so mathematical, methodical, difficult about this. I don't know what it is. What? I don't know. I can't understand. Yeah. In an Indian that I don't understand, anyway. They forget background. They forget on group shako one. They forget on grand number vendors. They forget on group shavesti. I want to understand. I want to understand their logic. I want to sit down with them and understand. But also, this is a mayor's job. This is a town clerk job. This is a council's job, and many other key players to sit down with the people and make them understand. And whatever questions they may. Let them be answered. Let their questions be quenched and let them be answered. I think, I'm one advocate for dialogue and I'm one advocate for, sitting down. Iron Fist. This is the confusion that we are seeing in Lusaka, where I want to buy mafia because some of them feel like they are being challenged. Some of them, they feel like, so but if pangashan kutiba tuma but ngata tfumile mu kubara tuma vakura tupepeka but if a trade taipa twala chocha chimarket sooner or later you are going to hear things like that. But where you get to sit down with the people, where you get go to the people and have a chat with the people and say, my people, this is what we want to do and this is going to benefit us like this, the benefits are so and so and so and so and so and so twala chitefia so na so na so. Inani kwatako question nganomba chabana shan kuchita shan apokuena na tutonkanya apu ufutu ringi roku sa tuarachi taso na so na so na apota tuishiwe tatrafika apu but mwe mwe mwe mwe mwe mwe mwe mwe 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

0: 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Na yoye isa mkula wakati ni problem sana. So that's one of the things that I've seen that is a gap in you know, in communication. But I hope that, I really think it's doable. I really think it can be done. I think it's been done before, and I think you can do it again. There's nothing wrong. Every country needs to have a system. Every country needs to have order. Every country has a way they do things, and we can do it. Ba Zambia, good to talk one, Shana Ifufin. Let me know what you're thinking on 0215-222-070. Hello, you love and power. Murivia Bueno, M. Downfa. Hello.
1: Hey, Bagam Baraka.
0: Laka. Muripo.
1: Laka. Yeah, that was a Chiran for Bagam, but a Chiria Bagam, but I do several times. I'm still Kubagam.
0: In a few other pun that network, Kaidin, I pen.
1: Because when you come by shop better, Umuntu, around Wakumutima Bagamba, the toilet is with an hour for Kumutima Gurekari.
0: Hello, I am shop right, Barakan.
1: Barakan is a staff
0: toilet,
1: yeah. Can you stand and you come by shop? Mwadeano kubeba ti. Public toilet yaba customer. 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Attack them. Aba kai ya ba if you South Africa if you feel ma company this thing. Stand the come we. Aba pen after no aba pen. Attack them. And nothing I'm weaker mouth, the woman in Murera and Sungu, Sibin, Bamura and Chang and Changan. I tell them, the Papa toilet, the Papa, I want to Barachuda. Come on, Barachuda. Papa Top is the Parton, the population party party. My five squats, the Foco, Gawaya, Papa, the Pamukumo, my five squats. Come on. So, at this, you know, our council, at this, one time I wish I would fight 2 quarts or 3 quarts. Avant de faire mon appui, et quand la sonde n'a pas de ponce, il va rester à pas de ponce. Ah, et quand on va tout quoi, ah, y'a un quoi, on va une quoi, c'est dingue comme ça, maman. So, to avoid cholera, so let's prepare ourselves. Not that a car will pass on the station up at the ponce, pass on the station, but soon the sun up at it. Eh, what you will be in the car.
0: Vendors,
1: can't have any other folk dance. Can you pray for my mayor to address us so that we know? Okay, my mayor, but I'm there. So, if I'm there, if I saw first street, if I pick them up, I'm going to want to win potter. If he pray for us, Morao Quasso. And that's when we got Prania Sunas. And not that Barret Tabrachi, Moto Katiawe, Shani, Pawanu, Otrasanga Muskit in Sero, come on the ground so that Avan ever a panga and a chong of Marusa go green. Come on. We don't want to work here in Cabo also. I want to never for a son, Avan. I'm balancing, check and balancing. Now I'm going to say, I'm going to say, I'm going to make sure. Come on.
0: And then you're for big.
1: So, to a part, can you come on ground? Or I'm a vice, I'm a vice, I'm a vice, I'm a vice, I'm a vice, I'm a vice, I'm a vice, I'm a vice, I'm can you tweak the pamo, it's a pamo, a pan sona, sona, so. And not that I'm going to master Amamoto, I'm going to master an announcement that Yahweh, Shani, the council, and that you are sober and that you are so. So please, that might have a ground so that you address us. Yes, we are going to listen to you, not that we're to my announcement, Mamoto, that Yahweh, Shani, Shani. Want to listen that if seeking a Kurusako pin, they want to win. So come on the ground so that we know you, we see you. Okay, I want to balance here. So that if you have a movie, if I'm market to get Sakuri, not that to our announcement that our power no shine power. People don't want to listen that.
0: Just Demon, I appreciate you.
1: When
0: Ninto. Right. Awe, I want to put it under zona, and you know, I hope that it's not landed on deaf ears, and we can make progress together as a country and as a town, and we can move forward together. You could smell the whiff of urine, you know, just passing in some of these areas, and you kind of wonder, you know, how did we get here as a people? And you know, want zona fi. And, you know, we are somehow lucky. Abantu, they are not defecating anywhere as well. Because, you know, sooner or later, if we don't control this, and if we don't nip it in the butt, everywhere. So we need to make sure that, you know, some of these things are controlled right away. And there's a serious need for. You know, in the council, but I'm never going to. If you have to, you cannot be telling people no. Just going to the market, equate for toilet, imo or shano or what and whatnot, and it doesn't have the full facilities and other amenities that are needed to save the people. So, but I'm going to be in Dalamashida. Dalamashida, she's a bomb. We know. Problem. Avant de poker in Dalama. She ain't going to be gumbi. So we need to see proper, you know, workforce. Asangati, I mean, she, Munadi Pida, every month. I'm a and Dianga, I have under Lukanga water. I'm a Pida event. But Duxa Bevati, Munungshen Kwemi pipe, where does the money go? 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Can all these things looked into? Awe, wadi karafiendwe. 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They cannot close it. They cannot attend to it. But wale ya mkuisara amenshi. 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So you kind of wonder. You know, why the double standard? Why are we living like this? 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It's because of the certain things that we see. You know, bureaucracy, yeah, taifuika. So we need to see all these things are coming to play. Number. 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Ili ashidiyama bus stop achat. We've got an opportunity to make ama bus stop designated proper bus stop. 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Echere nga nama accident sometimes. 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
1: 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Once we give something to do with a contractor, we abandon the location by not doing the monitoring check-up. 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They are asking yuku lapo kama fazi kwacha. 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Ni nchito So it's an ingamata tava gym was the media number one. You are the front liners of getting the information from the ground. That is called the journalist. You need to explore. Come by grandma and verify. Grandma, someone is taking you up on the grandma toilet. The grandma is now a woman Chinese. They come up on the idea of pandemic. I'm a toilet. They have a toilet. I want to have a children. I'm good. I'm a father. I'm a father. I'm a father. I'm a father. I'm a father. I'm a father. Yes, ground, the upper ground, the Baba, Bazanda, wherever I'm drinking. In Panga, but the folks from Masakamani, who could have a parent, if in Bushu, move, get a song can shine. So, in the upper ground this time around, I try to find out, never to ask Sosa, contact from them. What is the best way to resolve this kind of conflict?
0: Nice one, thank you so much. Kuesa timaesa, but kuesa timaesa. Manja kai, we are not in the system. In the system, ya kutipa mkakamba mpanga na mitini, then manje, you are giving proper checks and balances at that. Manje, if mnatuza chumza chita, why is muna chite? Still in my system. Uza daba chaya, mfuno kamba na mandani. I think mlembe nkarata. Nkarata, after mapeleka nkarata, then, I think tufuna batipase muntu wabene azaka mbapu. But mulibe spokesperson, riko spokesperson manje, ifunika face order ichoke ku main office, but uze vamene tzayang. in the background, in case you don't know. No, write the letter, then we'll tell you who's going to come. But you guys have a spokesperson. No, the spokesperson needs to engage first the big boss, and then they go over and they find out what you're going to ask. Send us the questions. What are the questions? It's like we don't even live in the same area. Before I ask you, so mrefu ami pushe ero mulanda to to tonganya, so why can't you engage the people? Why can't you engage the public? You want us to start asking questions for you to do. Kaile kukura efa balanda tu kukura na responsibility. Kura chitafia fintu, mre chitafia fintu. You are showing responsibility and growth. Those are leaders. Now you call yourself a leader, but you want us to start asking you questions. You should be able to respond before the questions come. Oh, kudidi ashida sona sona tukata problem. Kare kare, wangu wangu. 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Now ask akari. But I would punda any questions. Abantu zi, ano, natu mfofo maranda. Those are leaders. But, nkani yapa Africa. Nkani ya Zambia. Nkani yapa Kawe. No, write a letter. And then no, we'll get back to you. 2 weeks statement. Yeah, tike maybe. Then ya should have still. Sometimes mwana fika tupachitira fedara so that mwanenuka. Mwana kukui pusha, mwana kukui yako. Because I don't understand why. It should be so simple to just give me an answer. No, my big boss ere ukufest bakambepo, but uuze vamene tizayang. Are you serious, my brother? Okay, why is mwana kambe chair? Oh, this issue, the reason why it's like this, A, B, C, D. But nipano turi. There are so many other things that are happening in this country, in Kawe. Let me know what they are. Otherwise, in 0215-222-070. Bushe, bara tipangira kwe 1 or 2 roads in my township. Bushe, bara ikatakong. Not bari perera pari greda. But an extension. Beyond that, do you think it's a possibility? Let me know what you're thinking. 0215-222-070. Now, authorities have shut down Hungry Lion in Monze due to unsanitary conditions. Monze Town Council has ordered an immediate closure for Hungry Lion Monze branch and has suspended the certificate to compliance after inspections found that the premises operating under unsanitary conditions. Otherwise, Monze, Monze, ni bwaji, atonga mweo. Now, according to closure order and the notice of suspension issued under Section 34 and 43, 4 and D of the Food Safety Number 7 of 2019. The action followed inspections conducted on September 2nd and September 28th, 2026. Assistant Director of Public Health, Felix Wuleke, signed the order which suspended the Certificate of Compliance effective 28th September, while the closure took effect at 15 hours the same day. So you can imagine, huh? Mankani, it's a bit embarrassing. Now, how many places do you go to? Yachabe, unsanitary zone, sankutu, sankutu, makore dati branch, waja vintu watabu wache, awe, wakufamba ta toilet. Eh? 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Palabiata. In the system, in the Zindangwa Shoshoriment. Otherwise, chintwichi, nchovuta. Nishitafe ichepa, jimuntuenu. Otherwise, let's grow Zambia, let's grow Kabwe. Let's get it.
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7: 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Blow, blow, blow, blow, blow, blow, blow, blow, blow, blow, blow, blow, blow, blow, blow, blow, blow, blow, blow, blow, blow, blow, blow, blow, blow, blow, blow, blow, blow, blow, blow, blow, blow, blow, blow, blow, blow, blow, blow, blow, blow, blow, blow, blow, blow, blow, blow, blow, blow, blow, blow, blow, blow, blow, blow, blow, blow, blow, blow, blow, blow, blow, blow, blow, blow, blow, blow, blow, blow, blow, blow, blow, blow, blow, blow, blow, blow, blow, blow, blow, blow, blow, blow, blow, blow, blow, blow, blow, blow, blow, blow, blow, blow, blow, blow, blow, blow, blow, blow, 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

0: Kalev wangu. Welcome to it. Another day, another kwacha. Chovy, it is Tumanga 879 on a beautiful Tuesday. Welcome to it. Black Motion with joy.
1: Yeah, they say joy comes in the morning. And for us, morning is Tumanga 879 all the way until the hour of 18 right here on the beautiful station. Mm-hmm. That is Power 87.9 FM, the People's Station. Today, I'm sending a huge shout out to all the people listening from Kohima Barracks.
0: No.
1: From Kohima Barracks. Yeah, I'm saying good afternoon to each and every one of you. It's a beautiful afternoon. Yes, we know you're busy, but you're always tuned into the People Station.
0: Shout out.
1: And everybody else in all the markets and all the bus stations. At Tamutura and Dago Ifenga Muriparedio, Mulanda Fibatis. But people. So, all the markets in Kawe Central Province, or the bus stations, or the barber shops, or the restaurants,
0: especially the restaurants.
1: Barabachaya ati ulenda ile biye. Even them, and also those that sell, those that move with merchandise on their on them. There was something in Sapatosho and
0: Shiripamubidi
1: Uku Nababika Katringa my trousers. Okay, all of you guys.
0: Salute.
1: Tamanga to you, because that's what we do. Even us here on Tamanga, that's exactly what we are doing. So good afternoon to each and every one of you. Nama shops monse, we might not mention name by name, but we appreciate you, and we appreciate the fact that you listen to the People Station and continue listening, because this is the most listened to radio station.
0: Most definitely. And also stand a chance of winning a 300 kocha in the hour of 17. Ichola Mega Box is live on the People Station. So Chomi is to dial *464*#. Big Power FM Kawe. Play the raffle. Play as many times as you can. Buy as many tickets as you can. And stand a chance of winning that 300 kocha. Kwa wano kuina mafu smartphones. You might never know. This Friday, you might be that lucky one to walk away with a brand new smartphone. So Chomi, keep playing. Start playing now. And then you day. And atamwishi vati chela na chamba. And chamba kachamba. So I'm menu there, and I'm tamunambok there. Start playing it. *464*#. Big Power FM Kawe. Only a 5 kwacha chobi can make you as rich as some of us here.
1: 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And remember, we're still getting your predictions. By the way,
0: yeah,
1: Zambia and Togo get to play at 18 hours. Andola,
0: lelo.
1: We're still getting those predictions on 0215222070 and 0957879879. So now one was asking me to say, if I've watched my predictions in Gatwawi now, why don't you invite us on radio to come and analyze the show? And I don't know, you think show analyzing is that easy? Yeah, but we'll definitely do something for you.
0: Yeah, predicting, right? You join us on the power play.
1: Will you join us on the power play? Just for a few minutes. Yeah, because I'm telling you, we said, no, I'll talk the entire 1 hour. Come here.
0: Come and talk
1: for 1 hour. Yeah, so for those that get to make correct predictions, you actually stand a chance to feature on the power play just for a good 10 or 15 minutes with us. So we would want you to come and give us your correct predictions. Who you feel is going to carry the day between Zambia and Togo tonight?
0: Most definitely.
1: And I was looking at the Togo guys. Slice. This is why Dima Oma the other day was saying that, see, Zambia to the
0: baby.
1: I understood when I looked at the physique, not and I got one of them put on my status to say, na doge tufule tu akujimba Zambia tufule tu akonganya poka gym na fetule kwata kwa mibidi eh so that boranga ile iso kwa ina fela pali ka chest yo God must have spent a little more time on the Togo guys, the team.
0: Show me, join us 0215222070 as well as 0957879879. A beautiful Tuesday. Tamanga is right here. A quick short break. We pay our bills and we'll be back with more conversations. This is most definitely a jam packed show ready for you. So be part of it. Nechola kwa chidi chomi 300 kwa chakuti. Kale wangu na Tamanga
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12: Today's Hour weather update.
13: A beautiful afternoon. It is 15:46. A quick look at our weather, starting off with the Copper Belt Kitwe, where temperature is at 33 degrees Celsius. Precipitation is at 0%. Humidity is at 26%. Wind is moving at 10 kilometers per hour. It is partly sunny in Kitwe this afternoon with expected highs of 34 degrees Celsius and lows of 21 degrees Celsius.
14: The tourist capital is currently at 32 degrees Celsius. It is mostly cloudy with a real feels of 32 degrees. Precipitation levels in Livingstone at 10%. Wind is moving at 10 kilometers per hour. Humidity is at 29% with expected highs of 34 degrees Celsius and lows of 19 degrees Celsius.
13: Up here in Portia this afternoon is at 32 degrees Celsius. Precipitation is at 0%. Humidity is at 26%. Wind is moving at 13 kilometers per hour. It is partly sunny with expected highs of 33 degrees Celsius and lows of 19 degrees Celsius.
14: Moving on to Lusaka, the capital city of Zambia. The current weather temperature in Lusaka is at 30 degrees Celsius. Precipitation levels are at 10%. Wind is moving at 9 kilometers per hour with expected highs of 31 degrees Celsius and lows of 20 degrees Celsius.
13: Kabwe is at 33 degrees Celsius. Precipitation is at 0%. Humidity is at 24%. Wind is moving at 16 kilometers per hour this afternoon. It is mostly sunny with expected highs of 34 degrees Celsius and lows of 20 degrees Celsius. That is your weather. Good afternoon.
12: 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Weather Update.
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5: Hi, madam. How are you?
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5: 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I'm DJ Delmon calling you from Ichola Mega Box on Power FM, the People Station. Huh?
6: Yes, I'm hearing.
5: I've sent you 150 kwacha. You've won yourself Ichola Mega Box.
6: Thank you.
5: Have you received the money?
6: I haven't checked.
5: Hello?
6: I haven't checked.
5: You haven't checked?
6: Yes.
5: Are you in a position of checking?
6: Okay, thank you.
5: You check now. I want to confirm.
6: Okay.
5: What's your name again? She's checking. Watch me phone zone. Before checking, so that we are pretty sure that they have received the money just like that. So yeah, this because big man. Okay, we'll try and call them back again to just confirm really if the tour they have received the money. Hey, have you received the money?
6: Thank you.
5: You have received?
6: Yes.
5: How much have you received?
6: 150.
5: 150. What's your name again?
6: Monica Kunda.
5: Monica Kunda. How many times did you play Ichola this morning?
6: 4 times.
5: 4 times. Okay, congratulations. Keep playing. All right, that's Monica Kunda right there, winning herself Ichola Mega Box right here on People Station. We'll move on to calling our second winner for today on Ichola Mega Box, just like that. 0975 0975 59 87. Okay, right there. Let's see if we can get hold of our second winner just like that.
7: Hello.
5: Hello, good morning.
7: Good morning.
5: Insansa Chani.
7: I'm not sure.

0: in the project, while Naverglow PTE Limited holds the remaining 65%. The total investment in the project is estimated at $90 million United States dollars. ZCCMIH Chief Executive Officer Kakenenwa Muyangwa says the project will contribute to diversifying Zambia's energy mix and reduce reliance on hydropower. Mr. Muyangwa says the investment is also part of efforts to support economic growth, the Grow Zambia agenda, and the national target of achieving 10,000 megawatts of electricity generation capacity. He says ZCCMIH will continue working with its partners to develop reliable and clean energy projects, support industry, and create long-term value. This news bulletin is brought to you by Trade Kings in international news. British police say five people have been released on bail after they were arrested for suspected terrorism and explosive offences near a RAF base in Western England. They say the suspects remain part of an ongoing investigation. We monitored Al Jazeera for more details.
1: Security remains tight at RAF Fairford, an airbase used by the US to launch strikes on Iran. Police declared a major incident here on Sunday morning, but 24 hours later, five men arrested nearby over a suspected bomb plot were released on bail. Police saying the men, all British nationals in their 20s, remain under investigation.
2: There is significant interest in whether the current geopolitical context has a bearing on this incident. At Counterterrorism Policing, we're working within this context every single day. And at this stage, we are keeping an open mind in this investigation.
1: The UK government initially refused to allow the US to use RAF Fairford for strikes against Iran, but later approved its use for what it described as defensive strikes. In July, Iran's Revolutionary Guard said bases used to attack Iranian soil were a legitimate target.
3: As you'll have heard from Counterterrorism Police today, it's too early to make decisions around attribution. We're keeping all lines of inquiry open, including the possibility that these individuals may have been acting either knowingly or unknowingly on behalf of proxies or state-backed actors. But at this stage, it is too soon to make determinations.
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0: Sierra Leone Food Processing Association President Bawadi Kamara has expressed disappointment following the Lyon Stars' two defeats in the opening matches of the Africa Cup of Nations 2027 qualifiers. Sierra Leone lost to Zimbabwe before suffering a 1-0 defeat to Equatorial Guinea in their second group. In their second group, J qualifier played in Yaounde, Cameroon. Equatorial Guinea secured their first victory of the campaign after Lorraine

And Zuniga scored inside the opening minute to give his team all 3 points. Kamara has since urged the Lyon Stars players to remain united, take responsibility for the results, and continue working hard as they return to their respective clubs. DR Congo currently lead Group J with 6 points, while Zimbabwe and Equatorial Guinea have 3 points each. Sierra Leone are yet to register a point. Meanwhile, Burkina Faso moved to 4 points in Group F after defeating Central African Republic 1-0 in Casablanca. Mauritania, who have 3 points, and Benin with 1 point are set to complete their matchday 2 program when they meet in Abidjan on Tuesday. On that sporting note, we have come to the end of the news brought to you by Trade Kings. For more upfront and reliable news, do visit our Facebook page at Power News Network. You can also catch Power TV live on DSTV channel 278 and GoTV channel 19. Before we go, here is another look at the stories that made headlines.

0: Miss Kawana calls for professionalism, integrity, and public service. No uniform should keep children out of class, reiterates Ministry of Education. In international news, Iran denies role in alleged plot on UK base used by US as suspects bailed. And in sports news, Sierra Leone suffer back-to-back defeats in AFCON 2027 qualifiers. Thank you so much for joining us. My name is Kiaya Malisopo. Enjoy your evening.
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15: Good evening, my beautiful people. Good evening. How are you doing? How you doing today? How you doing? How you doing, my love? How you doing? How you doing? How's been your day? How you feeling this evening? Do you feel tired? Do you feel overwhelmed? How's been your day? Do let me know. Do come through. Let's talk about it. Let's talk about it. Tell me how your day has been. Yeah. If I can try and help you in one way or the other, which I know I most likely can, because I only have one way to deal with stress. Music! You got it, my love. You got it. I play you music. I play us music. And we all have an amazing evening. So, yeah. You are tuned into the People's Station, Power FM 87.9. And this is Cheza with your girl, Vanilla. Your beautiful damsel, my love. The one and only. The one and only. Ain't got no other. Any other is a copy. Is a photocopy, my baby. The photocopy. Yeah, we're going to play you everything chilled. Everything chilled because it is a beautiful, beautiful, beautiful Tuesday. Oh, yeah. We do have that beautiful, beautiful segment where we play music by an artist like Five. So that we get to know who they are today. Yeah, and we do have a conversation coming up later on. Yeah. The first song I want to play for you is a song by Fave and Dre. And this is a song titled Cold Outside. It is cold outside, man. It is cold. But guys, now let's be honest. How hot is it? Why I couldn't breathe. Let's just take a moment to thank the Lord and also acknowledge the fact that it is hot. It is hot. Kule kaba. The question is, if it is this hot, if it is this hot here on earth, how hot would it be in L? In L, my baby. Kuzaka kava bwanji mu L, mu L. But anyway, that aside. Here is Cold Outside by Fave and Dre. And I hope you do enjoy this one. By the way, let's cheers on my love.
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3: 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Kawana calls for professionalism, integrity, and public service. No uniform should keep children out of class, reiterates Ministry of Education. In international news, Iran denies role in alleged plot on UK base used by US as suspects bailed. And in sports news, Sierra Leone suffer back-to-back defeats in AFCON 2027 qualifiers.
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4: Okay, Mumbi. 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We shouldn't pay some of Kokulanshanya.
5: But treasure. Manaf Mafuma sana panse. We shall Mumbi Ali Fiabuino.
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8: you are enjoying what I am playing you so far. As you know, on a Tuesday like this one, we love to play some good new music. We love to discover new artists, new music that we didn't know about. So yeah, keep those requests coming because I am here and I'm seeing your messages, your WhatsApps, and everything else that you are sending to me. So we can get to discover music together, my darling. So yeah, I just discovered somebody just brought to my attention some beautiful, beautiful artists, and I picked one, you know, just for our 5 and 10, by the way, for our 5 and 10, I picked an artist. I told you should be sending me artists that you'd love for me to play on Tuesday for our 5 and 10, and you all are doing a good job. You're doing a good job. You have interesting music. So here is an artist called DG Music. So I don't know if it's music because there's a Z somewhere there, so you're going to say DG Music, and he's a Zambian artist. We'll continue talking about him as we continue playing his music. I did play you one of his songs that drew me, that made me just fall in love, and I said okay. So we're gonna play 5 of his songs, and we're just going to fall in love together. And the first one that I am playing for you is titled Moana. Yeah, instead of Moana. And please let us enjoy this beautiful, beautiful, beautiful, beautiful music. Let's chase it, my love.
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0: 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We continue after the break, and please do stick around, my love.
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1: And with that one last beautiful song, we have wrapped up our 5 and 10. Please do check out the artist. His name is DJ Music. I don't know if it's music or music. But yeah, let's do it the same. DJ Music. Yeah, sounds cooler. But yeah, that's him. And you can go and check out his music on YouTube. Yeah, I think you can find his songs on any, I don't know, I'm not sure, but I'm sure you can find them even on Spotify. I don't know what other platforms his music is on, but yeah, I was playing them from YouTube and they are amazing. He's an amazing artist. So DJ is a Zambian gospel artist and songwriter known for blending faith with Afro pop and Afro beats and real life experiences. And yeah, I literally have enjoyed this segment. I don't know when last week I enjoyed a 5 and 10 this much. I don't know when last I enjoyed a 5 and 10 this much. But anyway, I love. And now we're going to go back to playing our music and continuing to chase with you. After this song, I will come back and yeah, maybe we can have a little conversation about something happening out there in the world. Yeah. And here is Mawelele and Kweta with All My Life. Yeah, and I hope Mr. Mano is listening because this is one of his favorites.
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bay, nishoba babantu, oban bon, lenting am now, mangi bon, kulu leg, so kupuga says, nego kula wet, and the kulu says, yeah, kulum kulum kul vel, over to kul leg, who's a kul leg, since it's koko, ibon kul, yeah, who's about koko, okay, cool, let's, in this is ozimitin. Strupe, bazo itoli sa toilet in feet.

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0: I realized that if we do stats, this one is long. We need time, so we're going to start it tomorrow. We're going to have this conversation tomorrow so that we have more time. But I am going to read some messages. This one says, good evening, Vanilla. How was your day? Me, it was like that, not this. I don't know what you were trying to say, but this is Derek, my love. Hi, Derek. And I hope you're doing all right. Yeah, I'm going to read that again. Good evening, Vanilla. How was your day? My day was good. My day was good. Me, it was like that, not like this. Oh, yeah. Derek. You know what? It is now the middle person to feel the way I was feeling. Stopping you to use your thing in wrong hands. The police defending them for the youth is not the honor. I don't know. What are you trying to tell me? Okay, let me just finish reading. Now I am stopping them to defend their loved ones. They will die if they do so. I really want to understand what you're trying to tell me. I want to understand what you're trying to tell me. Nifurochita, understand. But anyway, I am going to play you a few songs before I go. Okay, I can pick a call. I can most definitely pick a call. Hello, Atuja People Station.
1: Hello, my love.
0: Hello, my love. How are you?
1: Okay, mom.
0: I'm glad. Who am I speaking to?
1: This is Nduvairon.
0: Nduvairon, Mulishan.
1: Nduvairon. How's it going? How is your BP? I will play a song about football. I don't know. I think I'll play a Pombi song, Bola in 90 or something. Yeah. Hello, you're through the People Station.
2: Hello.
0: Good evening. Good evening, thank you. How are you?
2: I'm okay.
0: I'm glad. Who am I speaking to?
2: You're talking to Joseph from Lukanga.
0: Hello, Mr. Joseph. Good evening.
2: Yeah.
0: Yes, please.
2: I just want to say about the preparation of football.
0: Mm-hmm.
2: We are going to win today.
0: We're going to win?
2: Yes, it's our victory. We are going to win by 2-0.
0: Huh? We are even doing predictions.
2: Yes.
0: Ero Mairo, we're coming to confirm this one. I don't know how we got here, but we're suddenly doing football predictions about the game that is currently being played right now. And yeah, we're going to have a conversation about this tomorrow. Hello, you're at the People Station.
3: That's a
0: Mushan Boss.
1: Nivanina. Hello? I think I lost you. Do call me back. Do call me back, by the way. I'm surprised you think I sound like Slice. The biggest Slice of the beauty. Shout out to my baby girl. Yeah, I'm surprised you think I sound like Slice. Wow. What a wow-woo. What a wow-woo indeed. But anyway, here's a song titled... okay. He's calling me back. Hello?
3: Hello, Vanilla.
1: Yes, boss.
3: Nabuera go boss zo.
1: M kwai.
3: Yeah, ine na chimweva la zati. I alaf ma 2-1 wi.
1: 2-1.
3: Yeah, for na chiranda vena chiranda vati e na ni 2-1 lo vati sha ni 2-1 ya la. Ya la tuka vena.
1: Nai pa.
3: Ah, ta ina poko ichi but 2-1 kuti vaingi sha va 2-1. But vara ingi sha 2-0.
1: Ika chi 2-0 va Zambia vari 2.
3: Va Zambia 2 va ya 0. So ine ndepo aya vaingi sha ganga. Come on.
1: Tukwane tutatu. Now I see why you think it is the biggest Slice with the biggest energy. This is what the girls were doing in the afternoon. Okay, I see what we're doing here. I see. Anyway, before I continue getting more calls about football, here's a song titled Vision. And it is a song by Big Ammo. And it features Abayonda? Yeah. That is it. And I hope we both... enjoy this one.
4: Basungu bakambathi, put your feet down. Isa ni cheza che.
5: Yeah. 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

0: future isn't written, it's built. Every choice you make, every step you take shapes what's ahead. 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No excuses, no limits.
1: Yeah, that's how we're doing it. Yeah. Yo, Trumps, school boy. That's our music, ladies and gentlemen.
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1: Time is 1957, my love, and that is where we say our goodbye. Remember, tomorrow is Women Crush Wednesday, and we are loving all the women out there. So please let us gather as we celebrate the women. Do something nice for the women tomorrow. I will do something nice for a woman, and as I'm at it, I remember that I'm also a woman. So I might end up doing something for myself. Very biased, but yeah, it is something. It is something. You know that saying that say at remember to be good to people today, and also don't forget that you are also people. So yeah, as I do something good for a woman tomorrow, I'm going to remember that I'm also a lady. I'm a woman, so I might as well just do something good for me.

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2: 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No uniform should keep children out of class, reiterates Ministry of Education. In international news, Iran denies role in alleged plot on UK base used by US as suspects bailed. And in sports news, Sierra Leone suffer back-to-back defeats in AFCON 2027 qualifiers.
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2: These vehicles have number plates. 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And the passengers are busy shouting at this traffic officer. We've seen some videos like that. And they're almost throwing the traffic officer out of the vehicle. That's very unfortunate.
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5: Thank you, Praise Team. 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
2: 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No uniform should keep children out of class, reiterates Ministry of Education. In international news, Iran denies role in alleged plot on UK base used by US as suspects bailed. And in sports news, Sierra Leone suffer back-to-back defeats in AFCON 2027 qualifiers.
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0: We have lamb.
1: Kalembula.
0: We have cats.
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0: We have some bones.
1: Ifimbombo.
0: Goat meat.
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2: 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No uniform should keep children out of class, reiterates Ministry of Education. In international news, Iran denies role in alleged plot on UK base used by US as suspects bailed. And in sports news, Sierra Leone suffer back-to-back defeats in AFCON 2027 qualifiers.
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0: It's DJ Varus in the mix. 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

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I'm on no big dog for this junior. Tired so greasy, oh greasy, oh. 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Them know they call me Mr. Money for no reason.